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Hi everybody, it's me, Torby, from the Six Towns Radio Breakfast Show, inviting you to join me every weekday from 7am. I know it's early, but I'm going to wake you with some great music, some great chat, and maybe the odd special guest. So why not wake up with the bright... But not another take again. These things never go right. You know, I could spend a load of time doing these jingles, but I'm just going to tell you, it's a great show. Listening from 7am, you will not be disappointed.

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1: 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Some funk. 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

Dave Tonsil here, Six Towns Radio. Welcome indeed. Now where do we go? 2 hours of me every Monday and Tuesday around your lunchtime, 1 till 3. We'll have all good music, we'll have chat, we'll talk about what's going on locally, get in touch with me, and you will have your name mentioned on the radio. 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Lots of other stuff too on the Dave Tonsil Show, Monday and Tuesday on Six Towns Radio, 1 till 3 p.m.

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1: US forces are working to reopen the Strait of Hormuz. Donald Trump's Project Freedom is continuing its operations with the US military guiding stranded cargo ships out of the controversial waterway. But Tehran insists it controls the strait and has fired missiles and drones at military and commercial ships. US Secretary of State is Marco Rubio.
2: This is a defensive operation. If no shots are fired at these ships and no shots are fired at us, we're not firing shots. But if we're fired on, we will respond, and we will respond with lethal efficiency.
1: Hate crime prosecutions are set to be fast-tracked following a spate of recent anti-Semitic attacks. The head of the Crown Prosecution Service, Stephen Parkinson, has told prosecutors in England and Wales to bring charges more quickly. Health officials believe there may have been human-to-human transmission of the hantavirus on board a Dutch cruise ship. Three people have died so far. And Arsenal have made it through to the Champions League final, beating Atletico Madrid 2-1 on aggregate. That's the latest from Radio News Hub. I'm David Hall.
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join me, Lee Brooks, live on Six Sounds Radio every Monday and Tuesday from 7 till 9 p.m. for my A&E. It's 2 hours where we'll look at anything and everything to do with the worlds of music, film, television, and popular culture. 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

They're just around the corner, but if you break into a run every time you get to a corner, you won't find them because they're not there yet. They're somewhere. The first time you get that feeling, it's like being spiked because you don't really know what's going on. And I was 18 at the time, so I really didn't know what was happening.

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You want to go now. I would not like it on a train. 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

0: across Stoke-on-Trent and Newcastle-under-Lyme, on DAB, online and on mobile. 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
1: The US insists the Middle East ceasefire is holding, despite both sides claiming to have control of the Strait of Hormuz. Donald Trump is using US military to guide stranded cargo ships out of the strait, but Tehran insists it controls the waterway and has fired missiles and drones at military and commercial ships. Defense Secretary Pete Hegseth says it needs to remain open.
2: Let innocent ships pass freely. These international waters belong to all nations, not to Iran to tax, toll, or control.
1: Prosecutions for hate crimes are to be fast-tracked through the legal system. It comes after a spate of recent anti-Semitic attacks. The hantavirus outbreak on board a Dutch cruise ship may have been spread between passengers. World Health Organization officials say although the virus is normally spread from rodents, there may have been rare human-to-human transmission. And Harry Potter star Daniel Radcliffe has been nominated for a prestigious Tony Award. That's the latest from Radio News Hub. I'm David Hall.
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1: The United States are pausing efforts to push ships through the Strait of Hormuz, saying a deal to end the conflict with Iran is getting closer. The US are also calling on allies like the UK to assist them in their efforts. The government are reportedly planning to introduce 14-year sentences for those convicted of carrying out anti-Semitic attacks for Iran. This after a number of attacks on the Jewish community in recent weeks. Those on board a cruise ship linked to a suspected hantavirus outbreak will have to wait on board for a number of days before they can get off. Two Britons are among those taken ill. And Arsenal are through to the Champions League final for the first time in two decades. It's fair to say Mikel Arteta was pleased.
2: I cannot be happier, prouder for everybody that is involved in this football club. The manner that that we got received outside the stadium already was special and unique. The atmosphere, our support is created, the energy, the way they lift everybody with us. I never felt that in the stadium.
1: They'll play either holders PSG or Bayern Munich, who play tonight. From Radio News Hub, I'm Frankie Hersine.
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1: Donald Trump believes a deal to end the conflict with Iran is getting closer, pausing efforts to reopen the Strait of Hormuz. Phil Towers has more.
2: The US president's so-called Project Freedom, aimed at guiding stranded ships out of the blocked strait, will be halted while negotiations take place with Iran. He claims that talks are making great progress, although Iranian leaders accuse the US of being unrealistic. It's after officials in the US claim the ceasefire with Iran was holding, despite conflict in the strait in recent days.
1: 100 Metropolitan Police officers have been dedicated to protect against anti-Semitism. The announcement follows a series of arson attacks at Jewish sites in London, as well as a double stabbing in Golders Green. 900 airport workers across Scotland are to vote on summer strike action in the coming weeks. If it goes ahead, it would coincide with both the World Cup and the Commonwealth Games. And Arsenal are through to the Champions League final for the first time in 20 years and for only the second time in their history. They'll play either holders PSG or Bayern Munich. From Radio News Hub, I'm Frankie Hessein.
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1: Here is a box, a musical box, wound up and ready to play. 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
2: 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Morning, everybody, and welcome to the Toby's Breakfast Show live here on Six Times Radio, 7:05 on Wednesday, the 6th of May, 2026. And I say we're back because, yep, she's here, she's back, she's not angry, she's making the coffee. Mrs. T is in the house. So, how are you today? You all right? So, Wednesday, of course, we're halfway through the week, the 6th of May. You know what that means, don't you? It means it's the 6th of May. So what are you up to today? What were you up to yesterday? Did you have a nice day? Was it cold? Was it warm? How did you find yesterday? Because I thought it said it was going to be about 15 degrees, but it was a little bit warmer, I think, was it? Or a little bit colder where you are? I know I was quite warm. Mrs. T came in to me in the living room and said, I'm cold. I said, no, it's warm in here today. Did stuff. Tidied my garage a little bit. Tried to fix a strimmer, which didn't go down well. I ended up getting a spring in my face. Better than having a spring in your step, I suppose. What have we got for you today? Well, we've got the recorder Marauder Disorder. I'll play you a song on the recorder. You've got to guess what it is. Mrs. T's got some stuff for us from the news as well. And we'll be talking about that and also over on Twitter. A time to let your inhibitions go. A time to tuck into whatever you want because it's International No Diet Day. It's also, coincidentally, Visit Your Nurse Day. So maybe if you overdid it, you go, I need to see a doctor quickly. Oh, you can combine the 2 days, can't you? But we've gone with International No Diet Day. Over on Twitter, at Six Towns Radio, or X, whatever you want to call it. Sorry, Elon, if you're listening. And we're asking, if you had a guilt-free eating day, what would be your choice of food? What would be your weapon of choice? Everybody asks what your last meal would be. What would your last meal be if you're on death row and that? I'm asking if you could have one guilt-free day. You're not putting on any calories. You're not going to put on any weight. Your clothes are still going to fit you, but you can gorge all day. What are you going to gorge on? Head on over to Twitter and have a little vote on that one. And we're going to start the show with a bit of Jimmy Neal leak. No, don't leak. I'll not do the voice anymore. It is the Toby's Breakfast Show, 7 minutes past 7, Wednesday the 6th of May. Good morning.

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3: Good morning, everybody. 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Start the show with a bit of Jimmy Neal Leak, and Ain't No Doubt. 12 minutes past 7, it is Wednesday the 6th of May. Looking up Stanley Street, it looks a little bit cloudy, a little bit sunny, and I think that's how it's going to be for the rest of the day, but we will be doing the weather in a bit. Yeah, I did say we, because I've just done something I haven't done for a few days now, and that's put up fader number 2, because she's back. She's angry. It's Mrs. T. Good morning, Doc. You're right.
4: Good morning, Mr. T.
3: You're not angry, are you?
4: No, I'm not angry at all.
3: Your eye does look a lot better today. It did look a little angry, talking of angry, but it's a little better today, isn't it?
4: It doesn't feel it.
3: It really does look it. I mean, you've got your glasses on, so I can't see. Mm-hmm. I mean, they're like Jackie Onassis more than anything else. So, yeah, but yeah.
4: They are big. They're a bit like the two Ronnie's glasses.
3: Yeah, you look like my mate, Huey. That's what you look like. Yeah, sorry about that, Mick. I didn't mean it.
4: No, my eye is not better. Yeah. However, thank you for your concern.
3: That's all right. And you've had a couple of days off. You've had two. Well, yeah, I say you've had two lions. What happens? I get in here about 6 o'clock, 6:15, something like that, and I'm preparing the show. Yeah, I know. But we do a little bit.
4: There
3: of preparation.
4: There is some preparation.
3: And then you text me at about 2:45 saying, "Listening in."
4: Morning.
3: So you're like you're up when you could have a lion. You could have, you know, close the curtains, turn the radio alarm off, and just go.
4: Can't.
3: And snore on yourself.
4: I like listening to you, Mr. T. I don't know why.
3: Yeah, well, you're not the only one. I get a lot of fan mail, I have to say. Yeah.
4: Do you really?
3: Yeah, I mean, a lot
4: are
3: of people...
4: Are they sending chocolates
3: well,
4: and
3: no,
4: stuff?
3: A lot of people send cash in easy-to-carry bags, you know, untraceable notes, things like that. I've got an offshore account. What can I say?
4: Me and the cat just lounge. So
3: you
4: I'll
3: do?
4: Have, I'll have a cup of tea listening to you, and then I'll go and have another cup of tea, and then I'll have a cup of coffee.
3: Yeah, you do. You go with tea and then coffee, don't you?
4: Yeah, tea, coffee.
3: Yeah. You say you say that you lounge.
4: Yeah.
3: Do you prefer lounging or lozenging?
4: I'm a lounger.
3: Okay, what's the difference between lounging and lozenging?
4: Lozenging is a Stoke-on-Trent word
3: is
4: that
3: it?
4: I don't use.
3: Well, I think... Do you never use lozenging in Wigan?
4: No.
3: Lozenging, huh?
4: No.
3: Well, okay, I think I found something there. I mean, maybe you're not from Stoke-on-Trent, maybe you're listening elsewhere in the world, and you actually use the word lozenge. My mother used to say, "Look at you, ogling, lozenging around. Stop your thrutching and ronging."
4: Lounging around or just chilling, yeah. Anyway, yes, yesterday I managed to get an appointment with Nursey Nurse, bless her, who took one look at my eye and ran out.
3: You've taken your glasses off now.
4: Yes.
3: Yeah, put them back on.
4: She ran out the room screaming because I was frightened people.
3: A lot of children were traumatised.
4: She gave me antibiotics straight away.
3: Yeah.
4: And I've got to go back see her next week.
3: Yeah, I need to speak to you about that because last night I noticed you rubbing them into your eye. It's actually a tablet. You've got to take it. always follow the instructions. I find that as well.
4: Those ones that leave a disgusting metallic taste in your mouth.
3: You sure they're not suppositories?
4: Oh, I never asked. Wow, maybe that's it. Anyway, I'm back.
3: These taste a bit chewy. It's 7:15. Come on, let's get out of the gutter. So, Mrs. C, National... I'll talk to you about quizzing in a minute as well. Remind me in a bit. We'll talk about quizzing. Yeah.
4: Right.
3: On International No Diet Day, if you could have a guilt-free day of eating, what would you have?
4: I'd have the biggest Chinese meal.
3: Would you go for a buffet?
4: No.
3: Do you like buffets or do you like being served?
4: I like being served.
3: Now, there are certain restaurants, and I'm not going to name them, but there are certain restaurants within the Stoke-on-Trent area where you can go and have a buffet.
4: One just down the road that's very popular.
3: There is one down the road. Or, I mean, there are Indian ones as well. They're all you can eat. There's that Bon Pan place up in Anley, isn't there? But there's also those places where you can go and you order food, and then if you clear your plate, you can order as much more as you want. So it's like a buffet, but you have to order it. And
4: so there's not
3: so much waste.
4: Mm. I like that.
3: So there's not so much waste. You get served again and again and again. That, as I remember, I haven't been for a few years. As I remember, that restaurant was very, very nice.
4: Mm. And have you noticed how expensive everything's got?
3: Yeah, eateries, takeaways. We had a bite to eat with our son and his wife the other day, and it's certainly not... It's not £20 anymore, that's for sure, is it?
4: No, it's not. And we tried to get a takeaway probably about 3 weeks ago and ended up...
3: That was getting on for £50 as well.
4: So
3: we stopped.
4: But she still had to do the washing up, of course.
3: Mind you, even the chippy now, a bag of chips is like £3.50, £4. So it's...
4: If I go and get a big fish, big chips, big mushy peas and a big gravy, you won't get any change out of 17 quid.
3: No.
4: Honest. Did you hear about the fish, by the way?
3: Yeah, did I hear about the fish? Well, this
4: it's
3: not is a Bernard Manning joke, this, isn't it?
4: No,
3: did you
4: no,
3: hear about
4: no.
3: the fish?
4: You know how usually in a fish and chip shop you have cod or haddock?
3: Yeah.
4: Most fish and chip shops don't actually say what you're having. It just says fish and chips.
3: Okay.
4: Are you upset if you got haddock as opposed to cod?
3: I'm sure I like one over the other, but I can't think at the moment.
4: Because right now, to try and save money, and because they don't have to say what fish it is, a lot of people, not a lot, but some fish and chip shops are using codfish. Not codfish.
3: Using haddock over cod?
4: No. What's that thing called? Not dogfish.
3: Catfish?
4: That's it.
3: Not dog.
4: Catfish. If you walked in a chippy and it said catfish and chips,
3: okay,
4: I think I'd be put off.
3: Maybe you're right.
4: I think I would.
3: Maybe you're right.
4: Anyway, I'm going with Chinese. What about you?
3: On that bombshell, I don't know. Let me have a think.
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0: I'm going to be slightly controversial now when it comes to Michael Jackson, Mrs. T.
1: Go on then.
0: I think that Off the Wall is a better album than Thriller.
1: I think you're clinically insane.
0: Off the Wall or Wanna Be Starting Something?
1: Wanna Be Starting Something.
0: No, Off the Wall is a much better song.
1: Thriller is probably my top one album ever.
0: You really?
1: Absolutely.
0: And yet, have you availed yourself of Off the Wall? I mean, you're saying that without listening to it, aren't you?
1: You've forgotten Bad as well.
0: Well, no. Bad was like Thriller Light, and he was trying to do another Thriller, and it didn't work.
1: Thriller was
0: Smooth
1: amazing.
0: Criminal, if you like that. But you know, Off the Wall. So, I mean, Off the Wall. The track itself, Off the Wall.
1: Great song. I think it would be nicer.
0: You and I could have. Don't stop till you get enough.
1: I'm going to go and watch the Michael film next year.
0: Oh, don't know. You can go on your own then. Please go on your own.
1: I will go on my own. My friend Alison last night said it's fantastic.
0: She's been to see it, has she?
1: She's been to see it, yeah.
0: How do they tackle the out-of-court settlements and things like that?
1: It stopped in 1988. So if you're a fan of Michael Jackson's music, you're safe till 1988.
0: No further questions, Your Honour. See, I went onto his stage. I'm trying to think what tour he was on when I went onto the stage with him. I'm going to say about 93, 94, something like that.
1: When you went onto the stage.
0: Well, I went onto the stage and I sung into Michael Jackson's microphone. Yes, I did that.
1: He wasn't there, though.
0: No, he wasn't there. He was like in the middle of the night. But I was standing in his footsteps, so he was standing in mine.
1: Speaking of talking about people going on stage with people, that Dan Townley, what's he like? He's been on stage with Robbie Williams.
0: Yeah.
1: When he came to Port Vale and it was the unveiling of the new Vale shirt, he went on stage with him.
0: I know. And you had your photograph taken under his picture in Hanley.
1: That Dan Townley? Dan Townley.
0: You know, I reckon he's done all these things so that when he's an old man in a rocking chair, and kids are saying to him, "Grandad, tell us about the time when you..." And Dan will say, "I was on stage with Robbie Williams." And the kids will go, "Ew."
1: They'll bring on that big red book. This is your life. Do you remember that? This is your life. I used to love that programme.
0: He's going to have to grow, though, Dan, because he wouldn't be able to reach the floor on a rocking chair, would he? You and I could have. Love you.
1: I loved it, that This Is Your Life, just sort of going off on a tangent. Yeah. Except if it was someone I didn't know. And, like, your grandma or your nan would be like,
0: "Sir Arthur Bailey, founder of ICN."
1: And they'd be dead excited, and you'd be like, "Oh, I wanted it to be like Adamant or something."
0: Yeah. Well, do you know, on your passing out parade when you left the police, but all those years ago, used to have a dignitary. It could have been a member of the royal family. It could have been somebody very, very famous or something like that. We had Sir John Harvey Jones.
1: Who's he?
0: Exactly. He was one of those troubleshooters that went into companies and fixed them. He was the president of ICI or Marks and Spencer's at the time, something like that. And Sir John Harvey Jones, I can't believe it, Sir John Harvey Jones, that's him. Who?
1: Who? Yeah.
0: Yeah, I wanted somebody like Simon Le Bon or George Michael or somebody.
1: I'm going to ask my cadet friends who we had. I do remember Terry Waite coming to give us a chat after he'd been rescued.
0: No, really? It wasn't before then.
1: And honestly, I mean, being 18, I'd heard of him, but I was like, I don't really know who this man
0: Terry
1: is.
0: Terry Waite.
1: Yeah, Terry Waite came to give us a chat.
0: He'd check his wrists. He must have sort of. He was chained to a radiator for 5 years or something daft, wasn't he?
1: He was very tall, I remember that. And he was very friendly, but I don't really. I didn't know it. And I'll find out who was on my passing out parade, okay?
0: Yeah. What would you ask Terry Waite? Was it a Q&A with him, or did he just give a talk?
1: Talk.
0: He didn't ask him any questions then?
1: No, I would have probably asked him, you know.
0: What's the first thing you said with the Archbishop of Canterbury when you got back?
1: Do you like tomato sauce or brown sauce? Yeah. Say that again.
0: What was the first question you asked the Archbishop of Canterbury when you come back? Never send me on a mission ever again. No, I think 5 minutes, you said. It's been 5 years.
1: We do digress.
0: Yeah, we do, yeah.
1: We do, we go off on tangents.
0: Michael Jackson, PYT, Pretty Young Thing, repeat after me, say no, no, no, no. 7:30, well, it's not 7:30, it's 29 minutes past 7, Wednesday the 6th of May. I wonder what the weather's going to do today, perhaps we should find out.

0: 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Weather.
1: You know what? We almost sounded like a professional radio crew then. Hey. As soon as I pressed weather, as soon as I pressed the weather jingle, look what's just happened up Stanley Street.
2: Oh, the sun's come out.
1: Yeah, the blue sky and the sun's come out.
2: Wow.
1: Okay, I'm going to keep the weather jingle going as long as I can because that means the sun's going to shine.
2: That looks like the Simpsons clouds.
1: The start of the Simpsons. Yeah, I get that. Yeah, it does a little bit. But imagine now if in the sky the Simpsons appeared from behind that cloud in yellow. It'd be spooky, that would, wouldn't it?
2: Right. I have got, let's start with sunrise and sunset, Mr. T.
1: Okay.
2: Sunrise 5:27.
1: Yeah, I've got that.
2: So that's like, you know, when you should be sleeping. Sunset 8:45.
1: Yeah, I've got 20:45. Mind you, sunrise at 5:27. I mean, I was up then.
2: Suffering.
1: Yeah.
2: So today it's going to be a high of 12.
1: I've got a high.
2: So you're going to need a jerking.
1: I've got a high of 14.
2: You're going to need a jerking on the golf course, Mr. T.
1: Okay.
2: Light cloud and gentle breeze is expected today, and this morning we'll see lengthy sunny spells.
1: Okay.
2: A few patches of cloud, thicker cloud building in late afternoon, but some sunny spells will break through by the evening.
1: I put the cover on our table and chairs out the back yesterday.
2: Oh, did you?
1: Thinking it was going to rain, because the forecast said it was going to rain, and we didn't have any rain, did we?
2: No, we didn't have any rain.
1: It doesn't look like we're going to have any today either. I've got a 5% chance, which is, as we know, what the Met Office put if there's no chance of rain. Throughout Stoke-on-Trent, Newcastle, under Lyme and beyond. Tomorrow, chance of a drizzly downpour, but going towards the weekend, I've got a high of 21 degrees on Saturday, so it's going to be a lovely day on Saturday. And you're going away with your girlies.
2: I am going away, yes, all the way to Herefordshire. I don't even know where it is, somewhere down south.
1: Yeah, go through Birmingham, take the M5 and keep going. You'll come across it.
2: I'm just looking at the percentage of rain, Mr. T, what it actually means. Mm-hmm. It's the probability of precipitation.
1: Precipitation.
2: That's the one. And otherwise known as pop.
1: Precipitation.
2: It's a statistical calculation representing the likelihood that at least 0.01 inch of rain will fall at any specific point within a forecast area during a given time frame. Okay. 0.01%. I mean, seriously, that's nothing, is it?
1: No. I've reloaded my summer beds. This is one of the songs from my summer beds.
2: Your summer beds?
1: Yeah, it's kind of like today's a good day. Bit of Ice Cube. That's the weather anyway for Stoke-on-Trent. The traffic is moving okay at the moment. No major roadworks or accidents to talk about. Nothing that's holding you up apart from the normal stuff around the junction 15 and 16 of the M6 as you join from the A500. And as you're coming in on the 50 from the sort of Derbyshire Uttoxeter area coming into Stoke-on-Trent, there's a few problems there, as there is in Stockton Brook, coming through Endon and into a town road area around there. If anything else comes in, we will let you know, obviously. I want to briefly talk to you about quizzes, Mrs. T.
2: Okay.
1: Now, as you know, I've been doing quizzes at the local pubs for 20 odd years. Presenting them, putting questions together, trying to keep it fresh, trying to come up with different ideas each week, which is more and more difficult. And you do find yourself repeating questions, don't you? Yesterday, there was a question that somebody questioned me on.
2: Okay.
1: Now, I'll tell you what the question was in a minute, but the way it happens quite a lot when people come up to you and say, I disagree with you on that, because I think, and you go, well, look, I don't sit down and make things up. I actually have to do research on the interweb or in quiz books. And if it's there written down, I have to kind of take it as read. Sometimes I will do a bit of research into it.
2: So what just, was the question to find that out, questioned?
1: The question yesterday, I had a question on what is the only sea in the world that has no coastline?
2: Yes.
1: Okay. Now, it's an area called the Sargasso Sea, for those of you who ever get this in a quiz. And it's an area of the Atlantic. It's a separate sea in the Atlantic where there's kind of, you're in the doldrums a bit. It's a circular sea that's created by the trade winds and by the...
2: And is it surrounded by sea?
1: What's it called? The current that comes up from the south...
2: El Niño.
1: No. I can't remember what it is. Anyway. Yeah, and it's like a whirl of sea within the Atlantic that's calmer than the rest of the Atlantic.
2: Why do they call it a different area?
1: Well, I don't know. Probably blame Captain Cook and the people around there. But it's the Sargasso Sea is the answer.
2: Okay.
1: Somebody come up to me and they said to me,
2: did they nearly put Caspian? Because we
1: well,
2: nearly
1: they
2: did.
1: They did put Caspian Sea, and they said the Caspian Sea hasn't got a coastline. And I went, well, yeah, it has. It's surrounded by countries. I said it's surrounded. And they said, well, that's a coastline rather than a...
2: I agree with them so
1: that's,
2: far.
1: That's a coast rather than a shoreline.
2: We nearly put that Caspian Sea.
1: And I went, no, well, it's got a shoreline. What, you know, well, you should have said shoreline. Well, I said coastline. You know, well, that's not a shoreline, is it? I felt like saying, look, I don't make these questions up. I look for them and I do my very best
2: it's
1: to
2: my
1: make,
2: bat.
1: To make
2: it's
1: sure...
2: my ball.
1: Well, you know, I do my best to keep them.
2: We
1: you know.
2: Do, yes, we
1: And
2: do.
1: Sometimes, you know, like... Mark, good morning to you, Mark, by the way, if you're listening. Mark, there was a question on what's the biggest... the most watched sport that people watch in person. The biggest audience that people watch in person are in a, you know...
2: Ticketless.
1: Yeah, well, I didn't... Ticketless wasn't any question. It was the most watched sport... In person. So, yeah, I mean, people watch that, the World Cup final, and people watch the Olympics, don't they? Mm. But which where
2: there,
1: do people go?
2: Being
1: in
2: there,
1: yeah, yeah.
2: Yes.
1: Now, the answer that I looked up was the Tour de France. And that's the answer, the Tour de France. I mean, millions of people watch it, you know, when it leaves Yorkshire or wherever it leaves, you know, it leaves somewhere different every year, and it ends up in the Champs-Élysées in Paris. And Mark said, what about the Indy 500? Because the people pay the tickets to that, and there's like 250,000 people. Yeah, I agree with him.
2: London Marathon?
1: People don't pay for the London Marathon. So, yes, I get Mark. I completely get it, but it's really not for me to...
2: Don't argue with the quizmaster.
1: No, no, but you've got to sometimes, because I've never... You know, you're not right all the time, are you? But sometimes I think... I haven't made this up. I've had to look it up, and it's taken me sometimes days to put these quizzes together.
2: I know.
1: But I was a bugger when it comes to questioning the quizmaster, especially with music. You play a song from, you know, somebody, they go, hang on a second.
2: Can you have Paul McCartney? Yeah, Wings.
1: Can I have Wings? No, it was Paul McCartney. I've always put Wings. Well, you're wrong. Oh, can't we have Wings? No, you can't. One of them anyway. We do digress, don't
2: Brian
1: we?
2: Brian Ferry or Roxy Music.
1: Can we have Brian Ferry? No, you can't. It's just a crush. We put Jennifer Rush. Can we have Jennifer Rush? No, it's Jennifer Page. Oh, can we have a point for Jennifer?
2: Stop getting Jennifer's wrong.
1: No, stop getting your Jennifer's wrong. Morning, everybody. We've gone back to Beano's again now, Mrs. D.

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0: John Paul Young. And Love Is In The Air on the Six Times Radio Breakfast Show. I have to say good morning to a couple of lads that I know from the Lancashire area.
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0: There you
3: go. Happy birthday, Joe and Rafe.
0: Happy birthday, Joe and Rafe, yes.
3: 11 today.
0: I can't believe 11.
3: 11 years old.
0: I would have said about 6.
3: No, I would have said 11.
0: 11.
3: Yeah. Twins.
0: Wow,
3: twins.
0: Yeah.
3: Beautiful twins.
0: Yeah, there you go. And good morning to your mum and dad as well, Kristen and Rebecca as well. Happy birthday, Joe and Rafe.
3: And happy birthday, Ernie the cat.
0: Oh, Ernie, 19 today.
3: 19,
0: I should play 19, shouldn't I, Paul? Paul,
3: that's a great age for a cat. I thought Perkins was doing well. Yeah. He's going to be 16, isn't he? And getting very demanding.
0: Yeah, he is.
3: Very thin, bless him. He loves drinking milk and meowing loudly.
0: Oh, he's a soddy. Oh,
3: he had me up in the night.
0: It's frightening.
3: We have to take two turns.
0: His meow gets
3: louder.
0: Apparently, maybe he's deaf and maybe he's going like, he can't hear himself.
3: It's like a wolf. It's like a wolf howl these days.
0: Apparently, the cats developed a meow so that they could they could communicate with us. They don't meow in the wild.
3: Mm.
0: They kind of go, and have that like, kind of, you know, like a growl, but don't meow. There you go. So, happy birthday. I hope you get all your presents that you wanted and probably an Action Man or a bike or, you know, tickets to see United, something like that.
3: I think Joe's got roller skates.
0: Oh, well, goodness me. Okay,
3: ones in a straight line.
0: Well. Okay, well, what you want to do, you know, just before you put them on, is get a map sorted out to the nearest A&E unit.
3: Joe, be careful.
0: Roller skates mean broken arms and broken wrists.
3: And the New England top.
0: Oh, there
3: you go. Probably in time for, the World Cup's coming up.
0: Also, if you're buying any football tops, by the way, what you ought to do is you want to make sure that your mum and dad have got enough to pay the mortgage on the next payment, because they won't have if they bought you the New England top. That's
3: how much
0: sure.
3: do you reckon it is these days?
0: Well, I don't think you're going to get any change out of 100 quid.
3: Wow, for a top.
0: Yeah, I know.
3: Yeah, and then
0: maybe,
3: you put your name on the back,
0: maybe
3: that's
0: more.
3: Probably another 20.
0: Yeah.
3: 30 quid.
0: Yeah.
3: And of course you've got to have the shorts.
0: Of course you have. Yeah.
3: And,
0: socks. And the
3: socks,
0: obviously, even though you'll never wear them. So we're asking on Twitter today. It's International No Diet Day. If you could have a guilt-free day eating what you wanted, when you wanted, you could eat it all day. You're not going to put an ounce on. You know, your waistline's not going to expand. You're just going to be able to go, oh, yeah.
3: I'd eat all of those.
0: I wouldn't have any of those choices.
3: I'd
0: go barbecue. I'd have just steak and ribs and all sorts of stuff, burgers on the barbecue, yeah. I mean, I wouldn't be able to eat much, but what I could eat, oh, yeah, I'd go.
3: Do you know, about a month ago, we had, like, the kids round for a barbecue, and it was beautiful.
0: Yeah, it was, yeah,
3: and
0: lovely.
3: We almost contemplated putting the swimming paddling pool out.
0: No, we didn't. We never did.
3: But the weather was
0: Poppy
3: nice.
0: Poppy asked for it, and I said, not a chance.
3: I know,
0: chance,
3: but the weather was nice enough. And I mean, now it's a high of 12 today.
0: I know, it's frightening. Most of you voting for an Indian or a Chinese buffet. I can't get that.
3: Nice.
0: You'd have a massive pile of poppadoms and just keep dipping in that mango chutney,
3: and some ribs.
0: Yeah.
3: Chinese ribs.
0: Oh, so you'd have a mixture. An Indo-Chinese buffet. I like
3: Asian,
0: that.
3: Asian. A fusion, call it. Yeah, I would. I'd go fused.
0: Yeah. A Chindian or an Indonese. Yeah, yeah. You could, you know, you could combine the two. Like that restaurant does up Hanley. It does a bit of everything, doesn't it?
3: Does that still exist?
0: I don't know. I haven't been for ages. Mm. No, I haven't. Because it's got the cinema next to it as well, hasn't it? You can combine the two, do a combo.
3: Can't remember the last time I went up Hanley, Duck.
0: No. We need to go up Hanley.
3: No, we don't.
0: No,
3: ever.
0: We don't. Yeah, okay. That's lovely, Hanley is. And talking of Hanley, work started on the... we'll talk about that in a minute as well. Work started on the Burslem Market as well,
3: I
0: and the renovation of that.
3: £4 million it's costing.
0: Well, I hope they throw some money at that place opposite the Leopard, because that really is a... it's a shame to see that in the way... Say, what?
3: Nothing. Yes, it is a shame.
0: It is a shame.
3: It is a shame.
0: Yeah. Mm. You thought I was going to say something else.
3: I did think you were going to say something else. You already said the B word.
0: We're going to have the ads, and then I'm going to play a song for Ernie.
4: This is Six Towns Radio. The bright side of Staffordshire since 2010.
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0: Now, if I said to you in a quiz, Mrs. T, what was the average age of a combat soldier in Vietnam? What would you say?
1: I'd have to sing that song.
0: Which song?
1: This one.
0: Oh.
1: He's just said it, but I can't remember. 21.
0: The song's called 19.
1: Yes, yes, I know, he says, but never mind. Go
0: he
1: say, back.
0: He says in World War II, the average age of a combat soldier was 26. In Vietnam, it was...
1: No, 19.
0: So my question is, what was the average age of a combat soldier in Vietnam?
1: 19.
0: No, it's not. It's 24. 19. See, that's a fact. That's
1: is he
0: not.
1: Lying?
0: That's not. Yes, he did it to make the song. It's not. It's not 19. Don't answer 19 in a quiz. We've also been sent a video of young Ernie. Who is 19 today, and young Ernie's listening to 19 being played by us on the radio, like. Apparently he's a bit mutton Jeff, so we can't hear it, but happy birthday, Ed Ernie.
1: The average age, Mr. T, of soldiers serving in the Vietnam War was actually 21 to 22.
0: There you go, yeah.
1: There you go.
0: In World War II, it was 24, wasn't it? Something like that.
1: I'm not deeping further. Not going further.
0: It's coming up to 5 to 8 on Wednesday the 6th of May 2026.

0: shocking fact. I've been telling you all these years that I've been playing the recorder in B flat, and it's actually in B, so no wonder you couldn't play along with me. I do apologise.
1: Does it actually say it on the recorder?
0: Yeah, you were a whole semitone out, so I do apologise for that.

0: or text us or WhatsApp us or Instagram us or whatever you want to get a message through to us. If your message is right and you're our guest, your guess is correct, you get put in the draw for some 6 times Radio goodies. It's as easy as that. Are you ready for this?
1: We're ready. Shall I count you in?
0: Now, I'm going to play the very start of this because my recorder doesn't allow me to go any higher into the chorusy bit. So it starts off like this. This is the very start of the song.

0: that bit gives it away.
1: That's it. That, I can't go any higher than that. Any idea what that is? Get in touch with us. It's as easy as that. This is the new song from Duran Duran, Free to Love, featuring the guitar talents, I'm sure you'll be able to tell, of Nile Rodgers, of course. More after the 8 o'clock news, including the newspapers. Mrs. T's going to be going through the news with us as well. And I'll give you some clues as to what that recorder marauder disorder is.

0: across Stoke-on-Trent and Newcastle-under-Lyme, on DAB, online and on mobile. 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
1: The United States is pausing efforts to reopen the Strait of Hormuz, saying a deal to end the conflict with Iran is getting closer. Phil Towers has more.
2: After efforts to reopen the Strait of Hormuz, Donald Trump has U-turned on his so-called Project Freedom, saying the pause will remain in place while they determine whether an agreement can be reached. It's after the Trump administration said their military offensive was over, despite Iran and the US trading blows in the Strait. But the US president claims talks are making great progress.
1: The government are reportedly planning to introduce 14-year sentences for those convicted of carrying out anti-Semitic attacks.

0: Iran. It's after various incidents against Jewish communities in recent weeks, with authorities not ruling out links to Iranian proxies. Those on board a cruise ship linked to a suspected hantavirus outbreak will have to wait a number of days before they can get off. They're expected to be quarantined while health authorities investigate the source. And the new Rolling Stones album will feature appearances from The Cure's Robert Smith and Paul McCartney. From Radio News Hub, I'm Frankie Hersine.
1: Ahoy! 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

0: played a few songs yesterday, and all I could think about was Car Share and Phoenix Nights. Yeah, Right Said Frank on the stage and stuff like that, you know. And hang on. Is it? What's her name in Car Share? It's John and John Redmond. And what's her name? I know her name's not a real name, but what's it, Sean?
1: Kylie.
0: Kaylee. John and Kaylee. That's it, yeah, sorry. Forgot about that, man. Yeah, that was Kylie Minogue starting the second hour of the Toby's Breakfast Show live here on Six Times Radio.

0: just going through the newspaper, seeing if I can talk to you about any of the stories that's been going on in the newspapers. This one I can't. And what would have been the Queen's 100th birthday this year? There's a story in the newspaper about a single by this band here, the Sex Pistols. Described as the holy grail of vinyl, has sold for £16,000 at auction. It's a 7-inch copy of the God Save the Queen single, which was released on May the 27th, 1977. Goodness me, nearly 50 years ago. And it was when the Sex Pistols signed to A&M Records, and they were only with A&M Records for about a week or two, and they recorded this, A&M released it, and then A&M dropped them, and so they recalled all the singles and destroyed them, but a few were sold. So if you've got one, you've got a copy of God Save the Queen by the Sex Pistols on A&M Records, don't hang it on the wall or put it anywhere near the sunshine, because it could be worth £16,000.
1: For one record. Wow.
0: Also had some correct guesses coming in on my recorder marauder disorder.
1: I think I know it this time.
0: Do you?
1: I do, yeah.
0: Okay. Well, we shall see, shall we? Anyway, go through your record collection, see if you've got a copy of God Save the Queen. And remember, back in the day, you know, when I was collecting records, but, you know, I'm sort of late 70s, early 80s, when I was at my height, when all my money went on records, going in all the bargain bins and looking for that one. And a couple of people then said, oh, yeah, I've got God Save the Queen on A&M if you want it. How much? I want £5 for it. So I think, £5?
1: That's a lot of money.
0: I could buy a whole album for £5 now. And, you know, I wish I'd have bought every one of them, I'll tell you that.
1: They're just sitting all off, though, Mr.
0: Yeah,
1: T.
0: Now, we are big fans of The Apprentice, aren't we?
1: We are.
0: This year's winner, Karishma, who came up with a skincare product, didn't she? That she'd made herself.
1: And she was on the ball from the start.
0: She got Sir Alan's money because of the investment. It was quite an entertaining one. I don't think there's any standout nutters or any standout, you know, argumentative sausages, was there?
1: There was a wide boy.
0: There's one wide boy from a couple of seasons ago. He was made pillows.
1: Yes.
0: Or imported pillows. He's still on in the social consciousness.
1: He is. He's all right, he is. I can't remember.
0: Apparently, though, Karishma has gone to the paper and said apparently it got pretty heated. She's talking in a newspaper interview about bust-ups, forcing producers to step in and stop it turning physical. And now, 3 weeks after Lord Sugar named her as the winner, she's accused the BBC's welfare team of shirking their responsibilities.
1: Oh, no.
0: These things are always going to happen. There's reality shows all the time, isn't there? And they're so very staged.
1: It's
0: the producers
1: funny,
0: have obviously
1: though.
0: Said, we need you to argue more. Stop getting on.
1: At The Apprentice, when they're in the house, they're all lounging round in the loungewear and they're all getting on and everything like that. But it's quite nail-biting in the boardroom, isn't it? And backbiting and being stroppy with each other.
0: She said that the 20 candidates share a house during filming. And she said, Karishma said, it's very hard living with strangers. She said, I'm messy, and some people are OCD clean freaks. And it's like, Karishma, I found a molecule of your hair on the floor. Please clean up after yourself. So she said she didn't get on with a lot of people, and she felt that some people overstepped the mark, and she let it be known. Production never leaves the house. They're there all the time filming, and you expect everybody to love one another, but they really don't. She said, I was involved here and there with skirmishes and scrapes.
1: Ooh, this is good to hear.
0: Yeah. The tension got so severe early that the crew had to ask Karishma if she wanted to leave. She said, the first night in Hong Kong, no one was intimidated, no one saw the competition. There was a lot of trying to big themselves up and people trying to get one over on one another. But it was really just argumentative, and nobody got on on the first night. Because they were shipped off to Hong Kong, of course, on the first one. Yeah.
1: Well, I've been on quite a few TV shows, as you know.
0: Here we go, Mr. T. Yeah, I have, yeah.
1: And it's actually quite funny when you first walk into that green room and you meet your fellow contestants.
0: Yeah.
1: And you're all making small talk, but you're eyeing up your competition. Yeah, that quiet one in the corner, watch them. That loud, noisy one there will be rubbish. That was usually me.
0: I remember when
1: full of enthusiasm,
0: a memory of mine is when I went down to film The Weakest Link, which I won, obviously.
1: I know, bought a new set of stairs for us, thank you.
0: And a holiday to Florida.
1: Yep.
0: But I went down to a hotel. I was rung up on the Friday asking if I could film on the Monday, and I thought, oh, okay. I have to get the Monday off work, so yeah, I rung up work, got the Monday off, and... And I went down on the Sunday night for filming. And I stayed in the hotel, and you came with me, didn't you? We sat in the hotel there, and I could see this group of people that had obviously been there before, because they were pre-planned, and I was a bit of an emergency. Can you come down now and do Monday's filming? And I sat there listening to them. Oh yeah, I was on Blankety Blank.
1: There's a lot of that.
0: And you think, just shut up. And I was just listening to them, thinking, okay, well, you're the show off. We'll get rid of you first. You're a thickie, so we'll keep you on as long as possible because I want you in the final. And you can kind of you can see who's the confident ones and who's the ones that you're thinking, no.
1: But put
0: no.
1: yourself in a new large-ish group of people.
0: Yeah.
1: Do you find that the ones that you don't think you'll get on with, because maybe they're too quiet or something, you end up being friends with.
0: Yeah, but when you first get there, it's a series of one-upmanship statements.
1: Yes,
0: it's a, you know, have you been on telly before? Yeah, I was on Blankety Blank in 1983. Were you? Have you been on anything? Yeah, I was on Blockbusters, and I've been on Blankety Blank. And to be honest with you, I also did an Antiques Roadshow back in. All right, okay. What about you? Well. And it goes up and up and up, and you think, shut up.
1: That's the time. Holidays.
0: That's the time when you watch people. You just watch.
1: This is like holidays, Mr. T, especially on cruises.
0: Yeah.
1: It's like, oh, this is my 30th.
0: Is this your first cruise? No, I've done 70 now.
1: Yeah.
0: You've done 70 cruises. How much money have you got? 70 cruises. That's going to cost a fortune, isn't it? And why do you do cruises? I just go so I can sit on the side of the boat and watch the sunset. The Waterloo sunset. See what I did there? What a segue.

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Ella Langley. She's choosing Texas. Just when I thought. If country music is your thing, don't forget to Georgette's show, Country with G, on a Monday afternoon, 3 till 5. Just when I thought. And if that wasn't enough, Georgette will be doing the drive time show today between 5 and 7, playing some great tunes, maybe playing a country music tune now and then. You never know with G.

0: like a bit of country music, don't you, Doc?
1: I love a bit of country music, yeah. They
0: seek him there. Fashion, turn to the left. Fashion, turn to the right. But never square. You are the Goon Squad and you're coming to town. Beep, beep, beep. Break him so, so you said to me, get something lined up about fashion. What are we going to talk about
1: we're
0: next?
1: We're going to talk about one of your favourite items of clothing, Mr. T.
0: Oh, the sarong.
1: A Hawaiian shirt.
0: Oh, I like Hawaiian shirts, yeah.
1: Apparently, I have
0: quite
1: they're
0: a
1: back
0: collection.
1: In fashion.
0: Turn to the left.
1: They are back in fashion, yep.
0: They were never out of fashion. Look at my wardrobe.
1: You've got quite a few. And yeah. Oliver, who's currently on holiday at the moment, has got various ones. What's Scooby-Doo one, which yeah. he's had to give that one to one of the members of the
0: animation team.
1: That's the one, yeah, because they loved it so much. Supermarket chain Aldi have run some research, and they've launched a range of Hawaiian shirts. Aldi, yes, you've heard it right. Okay. The grocer said, Dad fashion is here to stay. Okay, so almost 3 in 4 adults say they would be happy to wear a Hawaiian shirt when the sun comes out. That means one person isn't. And half say that the colourful clothing makes them feel ready for summer, with many having more than one at home. How many do you think you've got, Mr. T?
0: How many have I got? You know, your question for Sunday was, what's the oldest thing in your house?
1: Yes.
0: I have a Queen tour t-shirt from 1986, which is 40 years old, obviously.
1: Bright yellow.
0: And it is bright yellow with Queen, you know, and the it's the kind of magic
1: it's
0: t-shirt.
1: It's like an early Hawaiian shirt, isn't it?
0: It is, yeah. So I've got that. Goodness me, how many have I got? I'd have to...
1: Is your goal to fit back into it from 40 years
0: ago? I probably can, because it was pretty big at the time. But how many Hawaiian shirts have I got? 10?
1: Possibly, yeah. Anyway, other things that are making a comeback, apparently, with 18 to 24-year-olds embracing fun and iconic fashion,
0: yeah,
1: are including skinny jeans.
0: Oh, yeah.
1: You can say yay or nay to these.
0: I mean, yeah, I'll not too skinny, because I'm not sure I've got the legs for skinny jeans, but anything but flares. Flares just, I look at them and think, no.
1: Flares are good on women.
0: Stop it.
1: If you've got the right footwear.
0: Yeah,
1: they are.
0: Yeah,
1: flattering.
0: I suppose so. Yeah, okay, go on.
1: What else? Cardigans and bucket hats.
0: Cardies. We dug out the loft the other day a cardigan that my mum knitted. Now, my mum's been, she's been gone nearly 20 years, bless her. And she, when I was a child, Starsky and Hutch were really big in the 70s. My mum knit me a Starsky cardigan. And I reminded her of this when our kids were born. And she knitted one for our Sam when he was about 4 or 5.
1: She did.
0: A Starsky cardigan. And
1: cream and brown just with a belt.
0: Yeah, just before she died. We dug that out of the loft the other day. And it's,
1: brand new.
0: I don't think it's ever been worn.
1: No.
0: So we
1: wondered if to give it to Sam's future child for him to fit into in about 6 years' time. And Poppy nabbed it. Poppy loves it. So Poppy's walking around in a Starsky and Hutch cardigan at the moment. Well, probably right, not right now. Bum bags and sandals with you wearing socks as well.
0: No,
1: They're apparently back in fashion.
0: I'm not wearing socks or sandals. James has texted me. Good morning to you, James. He says, can I still get into the Queen shirt? If so, I should be wearing it on a Friday night at the pub.
1: You could wear a T-shirt underneath it. There'd be absolutely no
0: problem
1: with
0: There is a photograph
1: that.
0: Of me wearing it recently. We went to an 80s night and I did wear it. But I put it on with my Live Aid T-shirt underneath it.
1: Yep.
0: So I got my Live Aid T-shirt, my Queen shirt, and then I had that jacket over the top with short sleeves. Remember them short sleeve Don Johnson type jackets?
1: I think you were wearing that the night we met.
0: Goodness me.
1: I think
0: probably were. Hawaiian shirts. Did they ever go out of fashion? I don't think they did.
1: But if you want a new one, you can go to Aldi. Or is it Aldi?
0: Aldi.
1: Aldi, okay.
0: Yeah. But is he gonna have Aldi all over it? You know, Aldi and Lidl do those things, don't they? Do their own range.
1: Lidl trainers,
0: you can, yeah.
1: You can,
0: they've got them all over themselves. And people pride themselves in wearing them, saying, look at these, they only cost this, this, that and the other. And they're still hardware. And I bought stuff from both of those shops, and it just goes on and on and on, some of the stuff.
1: Can I ask you a question about the Twitter poll, please?
0: Go on, then.
1: Okay, so you're asking if you could have a guilt-free eating day, what would your choice of food be?
0: Yeah.
1: And fish and chips is doing quite well in
0: that.
1: Yes, it is. Do you believe this which I've just read, chips are crispier, saltier and more delicious if nabbed off somebody else, according to an important study this week. Apparently, it's all to do with the added rush of enjoyment experienced by the guilt of what we are doing.
0: Food is always nice when it's made by somebody. You've always said to me, I make the nicest sandwiches and they're better than yours. They're probably not. It's just because they're made by somebody else. They're always nicer, aren't they? Usually, like, my mum's toast was the nicest, or my nan's mince pies were the nicest. If they're made by somebody else, it's always nicer. And if you cheekily walk past someone and nick a chip, you go, oh, that's nice. I've got to get
1: myself. I remember
0: some.
1: Working on night duty, and at sort of at 2 a.m. in the morning, people say, just go in the chippy, anyone want some chips? And I'd be like, oh, I'm on a diet. So, no, I'm fine, thanks. And then the smell of chips would come in when they came, and it was like, can I have six?
0: Wasn't
1: please?
0: The 80s a bit of a blur for you the last time you did night duty?
1: Very good. I've done more night duties than you.
0: We'll argue off air, shall we? This is a new one from Rick Astley, Raindrops. Keeping an eye on the time, it is 8:29, Wednesday the 6th of May 2026. It's the Torby's Breakfast Show live here on Six Downs Radio.

0: each and every Sunday from 10 a.m. till midday. It is the Golden Valiant Show, only here on Six Sounds Radio. We'll be taking you on a trip down memory lane, playing some of your favourite songs, doing some requests, and also chatting to some of the volunteers and people who attend the Golden Valiant. 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
1: The voice of your community since 2010. 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

0: Kev's contacted me. Good morning, Kev. He says he was the proud recipient of a Six Towns Radio air freshener for the car the other week after he got in the won the draw for the one of the competitions we had.
1: I think I know what he's going to say. Go on.
0: He's got a Jaguar vehicle which he had to use as a makeshift van and go down to the tip with some old stuff the other week. And he left a piece of wet wood in the back of the boot, unbeknownst overnight. And when he got out the next morning, it was stinky. He said, so he cracked open the Six Towns Radio car air freshener and voila, his car now smells like a new car. And he took the wood down to the tip and everybody's happy. So there you go. Well done, Kev. Thanks for that. He's also had another guess on the Recorded Marauder Disorder and he's got it right. So give you another little go of that one any second now, as soon as Cliff stopped warbling on. It is 8:37, Wednesday the 6th of May. It's the Torby's Breakfast Show with me and Mrs. T looking up Stanley Street. Yeah, the weather's nice. It's blue skies and cloud. Going to have a high of 13 or 14 degrees today. Certainly no warm. A little bit of a breeze coming in from the east and keeping it cool. It's going to get warmer towards the weekend, in the 20s maybe, on Saturday as well. So, the Recorded Marauder Disorder today. If you know what this is, get in touch with us here at the studio. And me and Mrs. T will put you in the draw for the Six Towns Radio goodies. You might get an air freshener like Kev did. It might come in dead handy. And all you've got to do is contact the studio and tell us what I'm playing on the recorder in B if you want to play along at home. It goes a little something like this. This is the start of the song. You ready?

0: I'm not playing any more than that because I can't get higher. If I had an alto sax or a soprano sax,
1: sax,
0: or recorder, I might be able to get.
1: You've always wanted a sax, haven't you?
0: I could. First song I ever played on that on a saxophone.
1: Saxophone or recorder?
0: Saxophone.
1: When have you ever been on a saxophone?
0: I borrowed Bob's. Remember, we talked about this the other week. My mate Bob in London, not musical at all. In fact, I don't think he owns a CD. But he bought a saxophone because it looked nice and he wanted it on his hearth. So he put it on his mantelpiece and it was like a decoration. And I went around, oh, I didn't know you played the sax, Bob. He said, no, I don't. I said, no, can I have a go? He went, what do you play? I said, no, never played one in my life. But it can't be that different in fingering to the recorder.
1: I think it's a difficult instrument to learn. So it's very sexy. Sax is sexy.
0: But I played it in a jazz style. So I went...
1: You love that recorder, don't you? Anyone tuning in now?
0: Yeah, sorry,
1: this is not
0: sorry.
1: The kids' yeah, so breakfast
0: I, yeah,
1: show.
0: Yeah, I do apologise. I got a bit carried away.
2: Coming up on the Talby's Breakfast Show today.
0: Well, we're going to give you the answer to the Recorder Marauder. We've got the birthdays. We've got lots and lots of Mrs. T's stories as well. She might even chuck us a problem in now and again.
1: I have got a problem for you.
0: There you go, you see.
1: His mum's taken over the house is today's problem.
0: Okay. So, what have we got next, Mrs. T?
1: Let's talk about the top 20 summer bugbears. According to research by DFS, okay. The sofa people, here's the top 20 summer bugbears according to British parents. Let's see if any of you get involved in these
0: summer
1: ones.
0: Summer bugbears, I like this.
1: Okay.
0: I bet you hay fever's up there, because that's a bugbear. I think I might be getting hay fever after 50-odd years.
1: It can be done. Yeah. It happened to me about 10 years ago. This is more sort of if you're a parent and with summer holidays or May holidays coming up and stuff, what annoys you, So expensive entry fees for attractions.
0: Oh, frightening. Don't forget, yesterday we announced that Knowsley Safari Park have got free entry to anybody called Dave.
1: Yeah,
0: because tomorrow. Because of David Attenborough's 100th birthday, they give you free entry. So get yourself online and get that booked, because it's a freebie.
1: I was wishing my life away. I thought it was Thursday today.
0: Yeah, I don't know if this is free just for Dave or it's Dave and his or her party.
1: I think it's just Dave. Take your passport. Get involved that way.
0: Take some ID. Go on.
1: Okay, number two, long queues for attractions or even just fish and chip shops and things. That annoys parents. Sudden changes of the weather. Yeah. Unexpected rain.
0: Yeah.
1: When you go out, it's a lovely day and then suddenly it's not.
0: The amount of times we took our son to an attraction or to Blackpool or, you know, Drayton Manor or Alton Towers or somewhere local on his birthday, 6th of August.
1: Should be beautiful.
0: It should be nice. And you'd have to take a coat, especially on Blackpool Pleasure Beach. Goodness me. Yeah.
1: Not being able to find anywhere to park and getting stuck in traffic.
0: Well, traffic you expect around bank holidays, don't you? But nowhere to park when you get to the other end. I mean, these attractions drag you in. Alton Towers will probably charge you. I haven't been to Alton Towers for years, but charges you for parking. Blackpool, you can't park anywhere now without parking and using a meter.
1: Yeah.
0: Drayton Manor, I'm assuming, is the same. I don't know. I haven't been there for ages. But yeah, Disney, don't start me. $50 to park at Disney now. $50 to park at Disney now.
1: Crikey.
0: I know. And that's not valet. If you want valet, it's another $25. And valet gets you... Oh, no, don't start.
1: Wasps.
0: Me.
1: Wasps buzzing around your picnics.
0: Yeah.
1: I remember going to Peak Wildlife Park a couple of years ago.
0: Yeah.
1: It was July. It was hot.
0: Yeah.
1: And the wasps were really getting on my nerves.
0: I feel a bit for wasps.
1: You feel for wasps?
0: Well, last week or the week before, when we had that couple of nice days, we had really hot. We had some, an unusual amount of wasps in the kitchen.
1: They're a bit thick, aren't they?
0: Yeah, so I like kind of opened the window and shooed them outside. I don't want to just get rid of them. I like to...
1: They must have some sort of purpose in the world.
0: Yeah.
1: Finding clean and accessible toilets, a bugbear. Completely agree.
0: Toilets to me are a bugbear. End of story, stop. There should be, people need toilets. And when you go into a town and the public toilets are shut, that's not good enough.
1: No, it's not.
0: No.
1: Overpriced ice creams. Last summer, me and the kids went with my mum, with my dad and Carol to a beautiful park up in Lancashire, a massive one. Do you know how much a 99 ice cream was?
0: Not 99p anymore.
1: £3.50.
0: There you go, yeah.
1: £3.50. Our local ice cream man the other day came round and me and Georgia went to get some. 99 pence.
0: Yeah, I've got a bone to pick with him, though.
1: Why?
0: Because he put sherbet on the ice cream, not sprinkles and raspberry juice, which is which is what you need. Yeah, sherbet and ice cream. Stop it now.
1: Paul has just texted. She says, "Don't wasps eat mosquitoes? I think they do, so I welcome wasps."
0: Yeah, I'm all for wasps. I'll try and treat wasps, and don't want to just swat them away. And I got stung by one a few years ago, and it brought my face up like a what's it. But I like wasps.
1: Realising that you've forgotten something when you get there, something important.
0: Our daughter went on holiday last week. She was halfway down the M6, realised she'd forgotten her contact lenses. How did she drive that far not realising she hadn't got anything in her eyes?
1: Oh, yeah. Mum to the rescue. Yeah. Greedy seagulls and sand in your sandwiches.
0: Don't start me now.
1: There you go.
0: Yeah, and wherever you go in the world, there's different problems, isn't it? You go somewhere hot, like Greece and Spain, Florida, whatever, you're covered in mosquitoes. You go somewhere like Rhyl or, Llandudno or somewhere beautiful like North Wales, and it's the weather you've got to contend with, isn't it? You've got to take all eventualities.
1: And at the moment, flying. I mean, can you get there? Apparently in May, they're cancelling loads of flights.
0: Done it now. I'm not going to LA like Rachel Stevens to see her ex and stuff.

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6: 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She treats you right, keeps you satisfied. 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

0: Jessie Ware and Automatic. You like that one, don't you, Mrs. T?
1: I do. I think she's got a great voice and she's just cool.
0: Do you?
1: Yeah, okay. I like that song.
0: It is 8:54 on the Tubby's Breakfast Show. It's Wednesday the 6th of May. I hope you're well. I hope everything's going good your way. Weather today? It's going to be pretty much as you look out the window now. Cloudy with a bit of blue sky. Highs of 12 to 14 degrees, depending on where you are in Stoke-on-Trent, Newcastle-under-Lyme or beyond. Going to be a good day. We're not going to have any rain. It says 5%, but I don't reckon it's going to rain today. What do you reckon?
1: No rain forecast.
0: Okay. Got the new song from Ray coming up. See what that's all about. Or some other songs from the likes of Kajagoogoo and Blue and Spice Girls. And in fact, the Spice Girls might click in because it might be Rob's record of the week. You never ever know. Depends how lucky you are and whether you've been good. Talking about being good, Mrs. T.
1: Yes.
0: What's in the news at the minute?
1: Okay.
0: Talking about making sandwiches. We were talking about food earlier on.
1: Yeah.
0: And you're saying other people's sandwiches and other people's chips are always nicer than that. You made me a sandwich yesterday, a ham sandwich.
1: I think the bread's a little old.
0: Yeah, it's on the turn, on the cusp, as it were. It wasn't the nicest of sandwiches, but I think that was down to the bread. It wasn't down to you.
1: Thank you.
0: but you did it, you know, you did it properly. You put a little bit of butter on, a little bit of ham, a little bit of English mustard, as we know. English mustard has to go on most things. Some people don't put butter on bread, though, do they?
1: No, they don't. There's a story here. I'm an American in the UK, and there's one British custom I cannot get my head around. So, is it cheese? Is it ham? Blah, blah, blah. He is confused by the fact that we put butter on our sandwiches.
0: Oh dear.
1: He says, I've just found out this is normal.

0: on the top. I still had to put butter on, though, even though the cottage cheese is wet.
1: Butter on the rye vita?
0: Yeah, the butter really makes a difference, and this blows American minds. Yeah.
1: Butter on. Okay.
0: And speaking of food, I've got a couple of stories here about a restaurant, two separate restaurants, actually.
1: Okay.
0: One that they both charge a new thing called a vomit fee.
1: Okay.
0: So if it's an all-you-can-eat bottomless brunch and you have too many mimosas, then they're charging you €50.
1: If you go to the toilet and...
0: Don't get to the toilet.
1: All right, okay.
0: And also a sushi place in Spain is doing the same. If you eat too much sushi and you end up being sick, they're going to charge you €50.
1: Oh, okay. Yeah, I mean...
0: expensive meal.
1: There's been a bit of a scam going on. There's a bit of a scammy news story in the Orlando area for where Uber drivers have been charging people an extra $50 to $100 afterwards for a cleaning fee, saying they left sand in the car and, you know, they left rubbish in the car when they left. And what passengers are doing now when they get out of an Uber or a Lynx or whatever, you know, one of those services, they're taking photographs to show that they haven't left a mess, because people have been picked up at the beach and say, oh, they left my car all covered in sand and I'm not having this. And
0: well, this happened to our daughter once on a trip back from Congleton to home.
1: Yeah, she got charged £100 or something like that. And I said, bring the car around here, mate, I'll do it.
0: I'll do it for 10.
1: Yeah, and I want proof. I want proof as well. Well, we haven't got proof. We took it straight round to the detailers to have it done. I said, stop you there. She got dropped off at 3 in the morning. You never find a detailers open at 3 in the morning. And they were trying to have us over, weren't they?
0: The Tolby's Breakfast Show, talking about vomit.
1: Yeah. And all things taxi. Good morning, everybody. You're listening in a taxi around Stoke-on-Trent, Newcastle-under-Lyme and beyond. Got more after 9, Rob's record of the week. The birthdays and more such like chatter. Well, we won't we'll be talking about sick. I think we're safe talking about sick now. The kids will be at school, so I think we're all right. But you never know. Let's be careful.

0: across Stoke-on-Trent and Newcastle-under-Lyme, on DAB, online and on mobile. This is Six Towns Radio News.
1: Donald Trump believes a deal to end the conflict with Iran is getting closer, pausing efforts to reopen the Strait of Hormuz. Phil Towers has more.
2: The US president's so-called Project Freedom, aimed at guiding stranded ships out of the blocked strait, will be halted while negotiations take place with Iran. He claims that talks are making great progress, although Iranian leaders accuse the US of being unrealistic. It's after officials in the US claim the ceasefire with Iran was holding, despite conflict in the strait in recent days.
1: Here in the UK, retailers are warning they need help to cut costs and keep prices down for customers. The British Retail Consortium say the industry is absorbing significant additional costs due to the conflict. 100 Metropolitan Police officers have been dedicated to protect against anti-Semitism. It's after the force's chief warned of a growing pandemic of attacks on Jewish people across the UK. And the Princess of Wales is to carry out her first overseas royal visit since her cancer treatment as she heads to Italy next week. From Radio News Hub, I'm Frankie Hersine.
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6: Good morning, everybody. It's 3 minutes past nine. It's the Toby's Breakfast Show live here on Six Towns Radio from the production house in Tunstall in Staffordshire, in the England, in the world, wherever you're listening in the world. Good morning to you. Good afternoon. Good evening. And welcome to the Toby's Breakfast Show. We're into the third hour now, Wednesday, the 6th of May. Looking up Stanley Street, blue skies and cloud. And that's pretty much how it's going to be for the rest of the day. It's time for Rob's Record of the Week now, where Rob sends us in a record every week. And we kind of play that. And towards the end of the week, Wednesday, Thursday, we throw one back at him by that same artist. Now, I got an email from Rob's dad yesterday. Good morning to you, David. And he said that Rob's been going through a bit of a change in his in circumstances and stuff like that. But he sees well and he's doing okay. And this week, because it's his mum's birthday at the weekend, he requested a song by the Spice Girls. Now, I don't know, is his mum a big fan of the Spice Girls? Was she one of the Spice Girls? We never know, don't we? We do not know that. But we have got a Spice Girls. And luckily, Rob introduced a Spice Girls song many, many years ago, and it was Mama. But the song that we're playing today isn't Mama. So I'm going to let Rob introduce it. It's from a few years ago now, and this is just for you, Rob, and your friends and family. And then we're going to play a Spice Girls song just for you. So take it away, Rob. If I can find it. Where is it? Rob, where's your song? Where's your song gone, Mom?
7: Shall I sing it?
6: Yeah, talk amongst yourselves for a minute. No, don't talk amongst yourselves for a minute.
7: Mama,
6: yeah.
7: I love you. Nope,
6: yeah,
7: not some, that one.
6: Someone like that, yeah. Yeah, okay, here we go. Rob, tell us what the song is, Mom, mate.
8: Hi, Glenn and Nikki. It's your pal, Rob, from Blybridge. I hope they are both well. It was my song of the week. It's for my grandma's birthday. It's a Spice Girls Mama. Have all of a weekend. Enjoy me looks.

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1: 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We love you, Stokies.

0: Playing that for everyone at Adept. Good morning to you. Always listen to Six Downs Radio, so thanks very much for tuning in. Martika's Kitchen by Martika. It is the Six Downs Radio Breakfast Show with me and her, the Torbys.
1: She.
0: Yeah,
1: she.
0: She, her, and it.
1: Thank you.
0: Yeah, I'm going to give you one more go on the Torbys Recorder Marauder Disorder. If you have any idea, you've got about 5 minutes to get your guesses in before I tell you what it is. It goes a little something like this. If you know what it is, then get in touch with us and get yourself in the draw for some Six Downs Radio goodies. It goes...

0: Now, I've had a correct answer.
1: Yes.
0: We know who it is because she's ever so good at this. But I can't get the beginning of that song being the beginning of the song. It clicks into my brain. That bit. Don't get that.
1: Etc. Yeah, so any idea what that is? Get your answers in. We have a problem.
0: Dear Toby,
1: his
0: mum's taken over the house.
1: Of course she has.
0: Okay. My fiancé has always been exceptionally close to his mum, but lately it feels like she's completely taken over every aspect of my life.
1: Okay.
0: I'm 29, I wish I was, and my partner is 32. We've been together for 3 years. We live a couple of streets away from his mum.
1: Okay.
0: Things came to a head when we went on holiday and asked her to water the plants and shrubs in the garden.
1: Yes.
0: We gave her a spare key, expecting it to be returned. But since then, she's gone from helping out with housework to visiting us nearly every day.
1: Yeah.
0: I often return home from a long day at work to find her already on the sofa. Insultingly, she's always ready to make mean comments about my housekeeping skills the moment my fiancé leaves the room. I've tried to be patient because she was divorced young and doesn't have many friends, but I'm thoroughly fed up. Whenever I try to discuss our marriage plans, she becomes incredibly moody and defensive, spoiling what should be a happy time. I feel like a guest in my own house. I love my fiancé, but I've had enough. How can I set firm boundaries without causing a family rift?
1: Well, first of all, when you gave your mother-in-law or, you know, your boyfriend's mother the key to the house, ask for it back. And if she didn't give it you back, then they've got a problem. However, I'd question her, the mother-in-law, because if she was given a key and she wanted to be that controlling, she'd have had a key cut. So she could give the key back, but she'd still got her own to surprise. I'm here. So mother-in-law wants her, you know, wants her backside kicking for that one because...
0: Tanning.
1: Yeah, she's messed up on that one.
0: I mean, letting herself into the house and just sitting on the sofa.
1: Yeah, the easiest one is change the locks. The next, it's slightly more expensive, move house.
0: This will cause family rifts.
1: B, or C, say to her, stop it. This is my house. I don't want you around here every 10 minutes. I appreciate everything you do, but do one. Or...
0: Isn't this going to cause a family rift?
1: Get rid of all your furniture. So if she comes around, she can't sit down anywhere.
0: That worked for us, didn't it?
1: We had no visitors when we had no furniture. It was brilliant.
0: I know. And now we've got sofas.
1: Yeah.
0: They come.
1: So that's my answer for you.
0: Thank you for the answer to that. It's short and sweet.
1: More after this, including the birthdays and the answer to Toby's Recorder Marauder Disorder.
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Though this season of her life had been cold, lonely, and tough, though she slipped back into a darkness she had hoped by now to have overcome, she had learned a beautiful lesson as she kissed her girls goodbye and thanked them for getting her out the house. That maybe...

under the weight of her cloud. But for the first time in a long time, she believed that one day she would again feel the sun. She must be patient. She must have faith in the seeds that are planted beneath the snow. She must hold on, and she must let go. She'll be all right. No riding shining armored knight. She will save herself this time. And in fact, tonight, she did confirm. The cold never lasts, my darling. It just teaches the heart how to

0: I like the end.
1: What's just happened?
0: I like the end of it. It sounded a bit Bondy at the end, but the rest of it...
1: Do you know what's just happened?
0: It's not Where the Hell Is My Husband.
1: It's given us carte blanche to play Always Wear Sunscreen.
0: Oh, gosh,
1: and,
0: yes.
1: And Stan Ridgway's Camouflage. Yeah. And all those songs that we can't play.
0: I can play.
1: I mean, that was Ray, by the way, and Click Clack Symphony. Has she taken it a step too far? Is it a new innovation in the way music's going to be, or is it just...
0: It's the singing equivalent of Ed Sheeran. You know how he does like a little guitar riff and then he builds it and builds it and builds it and there's like sort of eight guitars all at once?
1: Yeah.
0: That's what was happening
1: not
0: to her voice.
1: Not at all sure on that one.
0: I'm not at all sure, but I do like her, so maybe it's a grower. Maybe
1: it's
0: we should give it
1: 4 minutes
0: more
1: and
0: chance.
1: 50 seconds of breakfast show time. We probably don't need to hear it again this week.
0: It's not breakfasty, is it?
1: No.
0: No.
1: Maybe I'm wrong. Maybe there's a load
0: Let
1: of Ray
0: know.
1: Fans out there.
0: Did you like that song?
1: Yeah, did
0: Let us know.
1: Did I?
0: Where
1: do you know
0: unsure.
1: What? I enjoyed it a little more when I had my headphones on. You know, we take our headphones off between songs.
0: We both looked at each other
1: like, what the hell is this? You put your headphones on and we were both intrigued listening to it. So.
0: Yeah, it was intriguing. Yeah. It built up and up and I like the end bit.
1: It's time to give you the answer to the Recorded Marauder Disorder. It's 26 minutes past nine. It went a little something like this. And you said you couldn't get that bit.
0: No, the first bit, no.
1: You ready?
0: Mm-hmm.
1: Du, du,
2: du. Tonight, I'm gonna have myself.
1: It was Don't Stop Me Now from Queen. I feel alive. Can't get any higher than that. I like Freddie. Hey, hey, hey. Congrats to everybody who got that right, and a load of you did get it right, so thank you very much. My recorder playing is getting a bit better.
0: Is it?
1: It's that tonight. And that's the way I played, you know. See?
0: The middle
1: tonight,
0: bit, yeah.
1: I'm
0: bit
1: gonna
0: confusing.
1: Have myself. It's hard to play on the recorder. 27 minutes past nine now, time for the birthdays. If it's your birthday today, then happy birthday to you. You share it with these people. Now, we haven't got many today. But it's just me and you versus Mrs. T. I'm going to play the songs and she's got to guess how old they are. Before we do that, Mrs. T.
0: Yeah.
1: Few actors whose birthday it is today. Quick fire.
0: Okay.
1: George Clooney.
0: Ooh, 67.
1: 65. Chelsea midfielder Cole Palmer.
0: Is he still playing?
1: Yes, he is, yeah.
0: 36.
1: 24. Ex-Prime Minister Tony Blair, as you say in Wigan.
0: 74.
1: 73. And Liverpool hard man Graham Souness.
0: 69.
1: 73, same as Tony Blair there, yeah. Okay, right, we're on to the rock stars now, the pop stars, if it were. Have you ever heard of the work of John Flansborough?
0: No.
1: You haven't heard of John Flansborough? Shame on you. He's the lead singer, guitarist and songwriter with They Might Be Giants.
0: Ah.
1: How old is John today?

0: Any ideas?
1: I think he's 59 today.
0: Ooh, I tell you what. Very close. 66 today.
1: Okay. I have a secret
0: to tell. It's one of those one-hit wonders that just keeps going and going, isn't it? That one.
1: Yeah. It's a weird one.
0: They might be giants, yeah. Okay, the next one. Sadly, no longer with us. He died in 1974, but he was the original drummer with the Average White Band, Robbie McIntosh. How old would Robbie have been today?
1: I think he would have been 72 today.
0: Baby, I'm back. 76 today. I think his brother went on to play with Paul McCartney, in fact. He played in the Paul McCartney band during the 90s and early 2000s. Okay, Stan Cullimore. Not Cullimore, not the footballer. Stan Cullimore. He was a guitarist and songwriter with the House Martins. Ah. How old is Stan today?
1: 61.
0: You're getting closer. 64 today. Old Stan Bless. That's yes, hey Stan Bless. I hope I can play Stan. One of them had a bit of a brush with the law, and I don't know if it was Stan or the other one. The other one that's not Paul Heaton or Norman Fat Slim Bullboy.
1: Ignorance is bliss, Mr. Yeah, T.
0: This next man. Covered by a load of bands. Singer-songwriter still with us today. Mr. Bob Seger. How old is Bob today?
1: I do like this song.
0: You do, don't you?
1: I'm going to say he is quite old. Let's go with 78.

0: How old did you say?
1: 78.
0: He's 81 today.
1: Oh, yeah. Close.
0: Happy birthday, Bob Seger. I don't know why I'm doing that voice. Okay, next one is the last one, Doc. Yeah.
1: Okay.
0: On this day, a very famous concert, which was put to record and released. Because it was unusual because it was recorded in a prison. Johnny Cash live at Folsom Prison. But what was the year?
1: Ah.
2: Love is a burning thing.
1: Now, I don't even know the decade. Okay. Marie will be cross with me.
0: Okay.
1: I'm not sure if it's the 50s or the 60s.
0: Okay.
1: Ooh, let's go with 1959. You're shaking your
0: head. I'll give you another guess. Okay. You're a way off.
1: Let's go 1960.

The Ring of Fire. 1968. On this day in 1968, that was released, yeah. Johnny Cash live at Folsom Prison. Well done if you played along at home and you beat Mrs. T. More birthdays tomorrow. In the meantime, this is Diana Ross. And she's upside down. 9:32, Wednesday the 6th of May.

0: Diana Ross and Upside Down. Thank you very much for everybody who's taking part in the 6 Towns Radio Breakfast Show today. Everybody's had a little vote on the International No Diet Day, the poll we ran on 6 Towns Radio's Twitter, at 6 Towns Radio. Indian or Chinese buffet is your favourite one, but Twitter is playing up a little bit, so thanks to everybody who had a little go over there and had a little look anyway. And congratulations to everybody who had a little go on the Recorder Marauder. Anybody who got it right, of course, go into the draw. Thanks for all your texts and all your comments and all your interaction with the show. We'll be back with you tomorrow, but don't forget, for the rest of the day, between 10 and 11. Dan Townley's in with his Watch the Year show, and he's done a bit of a mix and match with that one as well. He's playing songs from films, songs from all different eras, songs from a certain title theme, you know, things like that. That's between 10 and 11 today. Georgette's in between 5 and 7, driving you home in style. It's not her Lose Your Country show. This is a drive time show. We join G between 5 and 7 before Danny M takes over between 7 and 9. Playing old school and new school dance stuff and everything in between. Great show with Dan. And then, as I always say, if it's local or it's indie, it's with Carrie Snow between 9 and 11 tonight. Carrie will be playing some great indie stuff, some new stuff, some old stuff. And local bands are often sending in demos and stuff that get to appear on Carrie's show. And as always, if you've got a song you want to appear on, then do email us, studio@sixtowns.co.uk, and we'll forward the emails on to Carrie so that she can give you a bit of a showcase on her show. You coming in tomorrow, Mrs. T?
1: I am coming in tomorrow. Okay. I'm going to leave you with a little fact if you want to go to Home Bargains. You know Jaffa Cakes?
0: I do know Jaffa Cakes.
1: What flavour are they usually?
0: Well, they're kind of an apricot jam in them, aren't they? They say orange, but they're not. They're just made of apricot, yeah.
1: And there have been a few various flavours. Cherry, strawberry, cherry, blackcurrant, Coca-Cola.
0: The one Aldi did with the... it was like a Bakewell tart thing. Mm. Oh, that was gorgeous, that was, yeah.
1: There's a new flavour floating around in Home Bargains at the moment. I don't know what you think of it. Mango.
0: Oh no.
1: I think that might be quite
0: There's
1: pleasant.
0: Really no need. Mango Jaffa Cakes now. Anyway, gonna leave you with some great music. Thank you very much for keeping it at 6 Towns Radio. And we'll see you in the morning bright and breezy at 7 o'clock. Have a great day, whatever you're doing. It's not gonna rain. You should be alright without a coat today, but it might be a little bit chilly in places. Especially when the sun goes in. Say Taramis's tea.
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Hi everybody, it's me, Toby, from the Six Towns Radio Breakfast Show, waking you every weekday morning from 7am. We've got great tunes, some great chats, some regular guests and some special guests, as well as competitions that allow you to guess what stuff is. Yeah, I know, I don't know what it is either, but we're going to get through it together from 7am every weekday morning on the Six Towns Radio Breakfast Show.

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1: Donald Trump believes a deal to end the conflict with

0: Iran is getting closer, pausing efforts to reopen at the Strait of Hormuz. Phil Towers has more.
1: The US president's so-called Project Freedom, aimed at guiding stranded ships out of the blocked strait, will be halted while negotiations take place with Iran. He claims that talks are making great progress, although Iranian leaders accuse the US of being unrealistic. It's after officials in the US claim the ceasefire with Iran was holding, despite conflict in the strait in recent days.
0: The leader of the Canary Islands has rejected the hantavirus-hit cruise ship from docking in Tenerife. Fernando Clavijo says there's not enough information to guarantee public safety. So far, three cases linked to the cruise have been confirmed. 900 airport workers across Scotland are to vote on summer strike action in the coming weeks. If it goes ahead, it would coincide with both the World Cup and the Commonwealth Games. And the Princess of Wales is to carry out her first overseas royal visit since her cancer treatment as she heads to Italy next week. From Radio News Hub, I'm Frankie Hessein.
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1: 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Some funk. 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

0: across Stoke-on-Trent and Newcastle-under-Lyme, on DAB, online and on mobile. 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
1: The risk of hantavirus spreading from the outbreak linked to a cruise ship is essentially zero. That's what a top expert says. Frankie Hairsine has more.
2: Professor Sir Andrew Pollard, director of the Oxford Vaccine Group at the University of Oxford, says that the virus is rarely spread between people. It comes as the leader of the Canary Islands rejected the cruise ship from docking in Tenerife. Fernando Clavijo says there's not enough information to guarantee public safety. So far, three cases linked to the cruise ship have been confirmed and three people have died.
1: Next, the number of anti-Semitic hate crimes recorded last month by the Metropolitan Police in London was the highest in 2 years. 140 offences were logged across the capital in April, up from 98 in March and 67 in February. And last night was the coldest in May for 5 years. Temperatures plummeted to minus 6.1 degrees Celsius.

0: In the Scottish Highlands. The Met Office say that warmer temperatures are expected for the end of the week, but thunderstorms are also on the cards. That's the latest from Radio News Hub. I'm Tanita Sims.
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What's that I hear? Who wants to be a millionaire? Never mind that. Who wants to listen to us on a Monday drive time show? Yes, Lee Ralphie and Wayne Clegg bringing you great music, okay chat, and a bit of laughter. So get tuned in every Monday from 5 p.m. here exclusively on Six Sounds Radio. Woo! 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
1: A British crew member with suspected hantavirus has been medically evacuated from the cruise ship linked to the outbreak. Holly Hughes has more.
2: The crew member, along with a Dutch colleague and another passenger, were taken from the Dutch-flagged cruise ship for onward travel to the Netherlands. The evacuation means the ship can now continue on its three-day journey to the Canary Islands after Spanish authorities gave permission for the boat to dock. It's been anchored off Cape Verde while arrangements were put in place to evacuate the crew members.
1: Next, airports should be banned from serving alcohol to passengers before early morning flights. That's what Ryanair boss Michael O'Leary said.

0: He says the measure would reduce the number of passengers who were disruptive on board aircraft. And the Princess of Wales is to carry out her first overseas royal visit since her cancer treatment. Kate will head to Italy next week on a solo trip, her first abroad trip in nearly 3.5 years. That's the latest from Radio News Hub. I'm Tanita Sims.
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2: A British crew member with suspected hantavirus has been medically evacuated from a cruise ship. Holly Hughes has more.
3: The crew member, along with a Dutch colleague and another passenger, were taken from the Dutch-flagged cruise ship for onward travel to the Netherlands. So far in the outbreak, three cases linked to the cruise have been confirmed and three people have died. The evacuation means the ship can now continue on its three-day journey to the Canary Islands after Spanish authorities gave permission for the boat to dock. It's been anchored off Cape Verde while arrangements were put in place to evacuate the crew members.
2: Next, a Russian warship has been continuously monitored in UK waters for an entire month by the Royal Navy. It's been watched by patrol ships as it sailed for the whole of April to the west of the UK and in the North Sea, including close to the Galloper wind farm off the Suffolk coast. And trains featuring new public ownership patterns have been released on a video game. It's ahead of next month's real-life rollouts. That's the latest from Radio News Hub. I'm Tanita Sims.
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0: 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Do your hair in the car. 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

0: across Stoke-on-Trent and Newcastle-under-Lyme, on DAB, online and on mobile. 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
1: A British doctor with suspected hantavirus has been medically evacuated from a cruise ship linked to the outbreak, but a row has now erupted with the president of the Canary Islands expressing concern over the ship docking in Tenerife. US President Donald Trump has threatened Iran with more bombing if it does not open the Strait of Hormuz. It comes after a report that an agreement is emerging to end the war. Mr. Trump posted on social media that the war could soon end and oil and natural gas shipments could restart. Scientists have made an at-home test to predict a person's risk of Alzheimer's disease. It's so people can get early help or be prioritised for further testing. Anne Corbett led the study.
2: It's really valuable in terms of empowering people with information about their health so they can make those decisions.
1: It involves a finger prick blood test and an online brain assessment. And the Princess Royal has marked the third anniversary of the King's coronation by attending a commemorative gun salute in Hyde Park. From Radio News Hub, I'm Johnny Holmes.
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0: 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We'll be on air between 5 p.m. and 7 p.m. We'll test your brain, give you a laugh, and of course, as expected, play some great music. 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

0: across Stoke-on-Trent and Newcastle-under-Lyme, on DAB, online and on mobile. 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
1: A British crew member with suspected hantavirus has been medically evacuated from the cruise ship linked to the outbreak. Holly Hughes has more.
2: The crew member, along with a Dutch colleague and another passenger, were taken from the Dutch-flagged cruise ship for onward travel to the Netherlands. The ship can now continue on its three-day journey to the Canary Islands after Spanish authorities gave permission for the boat to dock. It's been anchored off Cape Verde while arrangements were put in place to evacuate the crew members.
1: Donald Trump believes a deal to end the conflict with Iran is getting closer, pausing efforts to reopen the Strait of Hormuz, although Iranian leaders accuse the US of being unrealistic. Arsenal supporters booking hotel rooms for the Champions League final in Hungary are facing fees more than 18 times higher than normal. Most hotels in Budapest are already fully booked, and those with availability are charging high prices. And trains featuring new public ownership livery have been released on the Train Sim World 6 video game ahead of next month's rollout. That's the latest from Radio News Hub. I'm Johnny Holmes.
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0: across Stoke-on-Trent and Newcastle-under-Lyme, on DAB, online and on mobile. 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
1: A British crew member with suspected hantavirus has been medically evacuated from a cruise ship. Holly Hughes has more.
2: The crew member, along with a Dutch colleague and another passenger, were taken from the Dutch-flagged cruise ship for onward travel to the Netherlands. So far in the outbreak, three cases linked to the cruise have been confirmed and three people have died.
1: US President Donald Trump has threatened Iran with more bombing if it does not reopen the Strait of Hormuz. It comes after a report that an agreement is emerging to end the war, but that all depends on Iran accepting a reported agreement that the US president did not detail. Arsenal have made it to the Champions League final in Budapest, but it's not proving so easy for their fans. Most hotels in Budapest are already fully booked, and those with availability are charging extremely high prices. And the biggest hits from rock band Queen will be played during an immersive tribute show at the UK's largest planetarium. The event, titled Queen Heaven, will take place at the National Space Centre in Leicester on May the 29th. From Radio News Hub, I'm Johnny Holmes.
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0: transparent box has been installed by the Royal National Institute for Deaf People at London St Pancras Station. Crystal Rolfe is the Director of Health at RNID.
1: When somebody steps inside the box, they might have difficulty communicating with the outside world, so they might not be able to hear what somebody's saying clearly. And that's what people who are deaf or have hearing loss experience on a daily basis. They often feel invisible.
0: A former army cadet has been jailed for 4.5 years after he terrorised two girls. Deanne Rahman, now aged 19, held a rope noose in selfies and posted personal details of two girls and a teacher online during a stalking campaign. And it's an all-English clash in the Europa League tomorrow night as Aston Villa host Nottingham Forest. Here's Forest head coach Vitor Pereira.
2: We'll see until tomorrow what if he's able or not. We'll see.
0: From Radio News Hub, I'm Johnny Holmes.
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1: Good evening, everybody, and welcome to my show on Six Towns Radio. The time has just gone 10 past 7, and you've got me through till 9 o'clock tonight. How are we all doing on this beautiful, beautiful night? Loving that the sun's out, absolutely amazed, because it's not been the best week, has it? We had some amazing weather, and then it took a dip. It went really cold and windy, and now it's glorious again. Still not that warm, unless you're in the sun, but it's way better than rain, isn't it? And I want to talk about the weather a little bit tonight, because it's been a bit chaotic, hasn't it? Really unpredictable. You walk out in one thing, and you're completely either underdressed or overdressed for the weather you get. So I want to talk about that in just a little bit. Also, I want to talk about online shopping regret at some point as well. Have you ever ordered... It's kind of an expectations versus reality. Have you ever ordered something that looked incredible when you saw the picture online, but then it arrived and you're like, ah, probably shouldn't have ordered this? Well, I want to talk about that tonight as well. I want to talk about some fitness trends, because I think some of them have gone way, way too far, and I want to find out which trends that you've tried and immediately regretted. And then I want to talk about the phone addiction moments as well. We've all done it, haven't we?

0: picked up a phone for a purpose, ended up watching a video of a dog cooking pasta, or something like that, I don't know. There's weirder videos out there, isn't there? Come on. And then somehow 40 minutes have passed and you've just wasted that time. And is it a waste? Is it time well spent? I don't think so, but some people might do. But we're going to touch on that tonight as well. Plus, some fantastic music. I've got loads of great tracks to play for you tonight. And, of course, as ever, this is your show. I want to play what you want to hear on my show. So, get involved. There's numerous ways you can do it. The easiest, fastest, and bestest way ever to get in touch with me is on the Six Times Radio app tonight. 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Go on. If you've not done it, do it now. That's an order. No, not really. Download it if you want to. But yeah, get that downloaded. You can download it from Apple or Android stores. 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And there's a little request section on there where you can get songs played, and you can put little messages in as well. So even if you don't want a song, get in touch. Say, hey, Dan, how are you doing? Maybe you're in the car tonight on a long trip. I want to try and keep you entertained. 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Text to charge at your standard network rate, so if you get free messages, your message is free. Simple. And you can email me as well if you're old school and you've got the laptop out. studio@sixtowns.co.uk, and that's Six Towns again with the number 6. So that email address again is studio@sixtowns.co.uk. Kicked off tonight with some fantastic music from Ed Sheeran and a bit of Inner Circle right from the 90s with Sweat A La La La La Long. Did I do too many la la la la la's then? I'm not sure. Either way, it's awesome. It got me in the summer mood. We're going to be talking about the weather right after this. Catch you in a few.
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0: Me, Myself and You on Six Towns Radio there. Okay then, I want to talk a little bit about the weather at the moment. I want to properly address it because I don't think it knows what it's doing anymore, does it? The other morning, I checked three different weather apps. One said sunshine, one said rain, and one just gave up and showed me a question mark. I'm not even going to lie about that. That's when I left the house dressed for mild optimism. This was Bank Holiday Monday, and I can only describe as a bit of aggressive drizzle. Not even proper rain, just enough to sort of ruin your mood for the day. And I wear glasses now, so it's even. As you can always tell, when the sun comes out unexpectedly in this country, everyone loses their minds, don't they? Suddenly, it's like a festival. People in shorts, sunglasses, someone's cooking something on a disposable barbecue that they found in the back of the shed. It's 14 degrees, mate, calm down. And then the rain hits, and it's everyone for themselves, isn't it? Umbrellas turning inside out, people pretending they love the rain while power walking like they're in the Olympics. And it just makes... Why do I still trust the forecast? Why do we still trust the weather forecast? It's never been right, has it? It's basically a suggestion at this point. And I don't know whether it's climate change or what, but you may as well just say there might be sun or rain or possibly frogs. Or just commit to nothing. That's the safest option, isn't it? Just commit to nothing. I've reached the stage where I dress in layers, like I'm emotionally preparing for anything. I've got t-shirts, jumpers and coats in the car, and by midday I'm either thriving or I'm carrying half of my wardrobe around like a pack mule in the back of the car. It's not even a forecast anymore, is it? It's a full-on personality test. You get about 45 minutes of British summertime, and if you blink, you've missed it. When you see someone sunbathing next to a puddle, that's optimism, isn't it? And umbrellas in this country may as well be basically disposable. It's the only place where nice day, shame about the weather makes sense, because that's we say that all the time, don't we? Lovely day, shame about the weather though, isn't it? But I want to hear from you guys. Do you agree with me? And I want to know, what's the worst time the weather's completely caught you out? You've been prepared for one type of weather, and then suddenly the others happened. What's the worst it's ever caught you out? Where have you been? What were you wearing? What you were doing? I want to hear from you. Get in touch on the app, or you can text me. Start your message with 60R. Send it to 88440. That's 88440. And you can also email me as well. studio@sixtowns.co.uk. And keeping with the theme, as I always do when I talk about these kinds of things, I've got a couple of rain-related songs for you. I've got Travis with Why Does It Always Rain On Me, and then a classic from Zoe, Sunshine on a Rainy Day, coming up in just a minute. Keep it right here on Six Towns Radio.
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Ollie Murs, we run this town on Six Towns Radio. Okay, so we've had a couple of texts in from people about my weather subject. As you can tell, I was a little bit frustrated by it. We've got some lovely weather today, though, so it's made me happy again. Gary says he left the house in sunglasses and he came back looking like he'd swam home. Yeah, we've all been there, haven't we, Gary? Thank you very much. Natalie's been in touch. She said she had a barbecue planned and it rained, so they just stood in the kitchen eating sausages, sadly. Again, I think we've all been there as well. Ben's been in touch. He said he checked the forecast and it said 0% rain and he got soaked 10 minutes later and now he's got trust issues. I've just been saying we've all got trust issues with the weather apps, haven't we? They're not trustworthy. Claire says she wore sandals, regretted it immediately. The toes are still apologising. I love that. Thank you. Liam's been in touch as well. He says he's taken an umbrella out and it didn't rain. That's awful, isn't it, by the way? When you take an umbrella out and it doesn't rain, you just end up carrying it around all day for nothing. But then, when you get caught out, you feel like a genius, don't you? But yeah, he said he took an umbrella out, it didn't rain, he didn't take one the next day, and it monsooned. Always the case, always. Jade has been in touch as well. She says she did her hair in the morning, the rain said, no, you didn't. See, I don't struggle with hair. I've got none. It just rolls off my head. I'm quite lucky in that respect. And Steve's been in touch as well. He says the sun came out, so he put shorts on. The neighbours judged him, but he stood by it. Fair play, Steve. You stand your ground. If anybody else wants to get in touch about that, I would love to hear from you. And still keeping in with the theme, here's Wet, Wet, Wet.

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0: Sam Fender singing about getting a little bit closer there on Six Towns Radio. Okay then, right, I want to talk about online shopping because I think we've all been personally victimised by a buy it now button at some point in our life, haven't we? Have you ever ordered something that looks incredible online? It looks amazing and then what arrives feels like a prank. Like someone in a warehouse just went, that'll do, send it. And the photos are always amazing, aren't they? Perfect lighting, perfect fit, model standing in a way that suggests that gravity doesn't apply to them. And then you try it on, and it's like, this wasn't designed for a human body. This was designed for a coat hanger with ambition. And then there's sizes. What's going on with sizes? This is why I don't shop online when it comes to clothes. I do a lot of shopping online, but I never, ever get clothes. Because a medium in one place is a tent in another, and this won't go past your elbow somewhere else. I've ordered two things in the same size before. One fit like pyjamas and the other one fit like it was painted on. So make that make sense. And also, the reviews don't help, do they? Have you ever read the reviews thinking they'll help you? Because I read one the other day, lovely item, not what I expected. That tells me nothing, Sharon. What happened? Did it arrive haunted? Was it tiny? Was it alive? And then you've got the return process. Suddenly, you need a printer, packaging skills, brown paper, string, the patience of a saint. And by the time I found a box, which is normally a random shoebox from somewhere, and I printed that label out after replacing all the ink in the printer and the toner and everything else, I've emotionally just accepted the item into my life. I just think, fine, I'll just own this now. This is who I am. I've got things in my house that I don't even like, but returning them felt like a full-time job. And at this point, my wardrobe is less fashion anyway. It's more a collection of mistakes and things that are too small for me. But this is why I don't do online shopping for clothes. I do love a bit of online shopping, but I have to go out and pick my own clothes. But It's just online shopping, it's gambling with clothes, isn't it? If the photo says one size fits all, it fits no one properly, does it? I just don't trust anything described as slightly oversized anymore. And you don't realise how lazy you are until you have to return something. Half of my wardrobe is things I meant to send back. Or things somebody have got me that I probably should have donated or, you know, taken back and told them that it was too small, but I couldn't because I felt rude. I've got loads of stuff in my wardrobe I don't use, but I digress. Let's go back to the online shopping part of things. I want to hear from you about the worst things you've ever ordered online. And maybe you've kept something just because returning it was too much effort. You know, and what's the biggest expectation versus reality big fail that you've had? Any of those things, I want you to get in touch with me because I bet there's some amazing experiences out there suffered by people. Similar to mine, probably worse. But please do get in touch. Text me, start your message with 6TR and send it to 88440. That's 88440. 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And we also have the free Six Towns Radio app as well. So get that downloaded and let me know what your biggest online shopping fails are. And keeping with the theme, as ever, I'm going to play you this one by The Strokes. This one's Going Shopping.
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1: A British crew member with suspected hantavirus has been medically evacuated from the cruise ship linked to the outbreak. Holly Hughes has more.
2: The crew member, along with a Dutch colleague and another passenger, were taken from the Dutch-flagged cruise ship for onward travel to the Netherlands. The evacuation means the ship can now continue on its three-day journey to the Canary Islands after Spanish authorities gave permission for the boat to dock.
1: An outbreak of hepatitis A in a seaside town has led a health body to ask parents to be vigilant with their children's hand washing. Public Health Wales said it was looking into a small number of hepatitis A cases in Barry, South Wales. A campaigner has lost a High Court bid to bring a challenge against a decision to grant planning permission for several music festivals at Brockwell Park. The park in Lambeth, South London, attracts hundreds of thousands of people to festivals including Field Day and Mighty Hoopla. And Arsenal supporters booking hotel rooms for the Champions League final in Hungary are facing fees more than 18 times higher than normal. From Radio News Hub, I'm Johnny Holmes.
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The Tamper and Maya with If You Buy This Record, Your Life Will Be Better on Six Towns Radio. If you listen to this show, your life will be better. I guarantee it. Okay, so I asked you whether you'd had any bad experiences ordering things online, or if you've ever kept something just because returning it was too much effort. Or maybe you had a big expectation, but in reality, it was a fail. A few of you have got in touch, actually. Chloe says that she bought a dress that looked amazing online, put it on, and it looked like a curtain. Okay. Can't say I've ever had anything like a curtain, but thank you, Chloe. Sam's been in touch. Says, ordered trainers in my size, couldn't even get my foot halfway in. Who are they making these for? Maybe they're making them for the borrowers, Sam. Who knows? Priya says that she got a marble coffee table sticker and it looked like printed paper from a school project. Really cheaply made. I bet it looked amazing in the picture, though, didn't it? Alex has been in touch. Says, ordered a large pizza cutter. It was about the size of a 50p coin. I just hope it wasn't the same shape as a 50p coin, Alex. Wouldn't be a very good pizza cutter, would it? Jordan says, kept a jacket. I hated it because returning it required printing a label. Still regret it. We've all been there, haven't we? It's a right hassle returning things, isn't it? Emma says she bought blackout curtains and they barely black out a torch. Oh, I love it, Emma. Thank you. Ryan's been in touch. He says he ordered a desk. The instructions made no sense. Pretty sure I built something illegal. Oh, guys, some of these comments are great. Thank you. Sophie's been in touch. She said she read the reviews after buying and everyone said sizes run small. Too late. You don't read reviews after buying. What's the point in that? I mean, Sophie, once bitten, twice shy. You won't do it again, will you? There's my advice to you. And finally, Luke's been in touch. He says he ordered a phone case, wrong model, wrong colour, but he's just accepted it. It is. And depending on how much you've spent, like, if you've spent a very small amount on these things, you're less inclined to take them back, aren't you? I've ordered stuff from the Chinese websites. You know, there's numerous different ones. Because of competition rules, we can't really name them online, if that makes sense. There are a variety to choose from. However, when you've spent so little on something and it's not good, why would you send it back? And these things are coming from China. And is it more of a hassle to send a £15 head shaver back? Or would you just keep it? I don't know. My mum would. I'll tell you that. My mum definitely would send it back. If she bought something for a pound from China and it wasn't right, she would go hell for leather to send it back because she loves putting a complaint in. And to be fair, it comes in handy sometimes. My mum wouldn't let anybody get away with anything. I'm the type of guy who will leave a McDonald's drive-thru or a Burger King drive-thru or any of the other drive-thrus and I'll get home, and if they've missed a burger out of my meal, I'll moan, but I won't do anything about it. Even though you can get in touch online, I can't be bothered. For a £1.50 burger, it's annoying, but what's the point? Thank you to everybody who's got back in touch tonight about that. Right then, I'm going to play you the Happy Mondays now. Here's Step On Six Towns Radio.

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0: Traffic AZ with Waiting Room on Six Towns Radio. Time's just gone 20 to 9. You've got me for another 20 minutes. After which, Carrie's here with the Indie Show. A couple of hours of non-stop indie hits and unsigned artists for you. Don't miss that one. Right then, I want to discuss phone addiction moments, because I've caught myself opening my phone to check something, and then I've immediately forgotten what I was checking. So then I just open three more apps, hoping one of them will remind me. But we've all done it. You know you have. Picked up your phone for a purpose. You end up watching a video of a dog cooking a bit of pasta, and then somehow 40 minutes have passed by. And if aliens landed right now, they'd assume our phones are in charge and we're just their emotional support humans, wouldn't they? We're so stuck into them, it's unreal. But it's led me to ask you tonight, what's the most pointless thing you've spent ages doing on your phone? The most pointless thing you've spent ages doing on your phone. It doesn't matter what it is, how serious, how humorous. Get in touch and let me know. Here is how you get in touch tonight.
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0: right then, that's it from me for tonight. Take it easy. I'll be back the same time next Wednesday from 7 till 9. Keep it right here because Carrie's here with the Indie Show. There's 2 hours ahead with non-stop indie hits and unsigned artists. Then it's non-stop hits throughout the night. And then the Tolbys are in for breakfast in the morning from 7. Enjoy the rest of your week. Have a great weekend. And if you can't be good, be careful. Good night.
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I'm Carrie, and you're listening to the Six Towns Radio Indie Show. It's a show where, over the course of 2 hours, Six Towns Radio brings you some of the very best new alternative music releases. Our first track marked a welcome return from Editors. They've released their first new music since 2022's studio album EBM, with a new single called Call It In. On the 9th of July, they're going to be playing at Villa Park. They've also announced a UK and European tour for early next year. Manchester punks Loose Articles have returned with the first track, and is taken from their as yet untitled second album. Released by Alcopop Recordings, it's called Cringe of Hinge, and it's dedicated to the relationship cheaters on dating apps. They've also announced a UK tour dates in May this year, and that includes Derby on the 10th and Birmingham on the 15th.

That's the latest single from Loose Articles, and it's called Cringe of Hinge. Last week, I missed the release of the new EP from New York City band Monoblock. The EP is made up of four tracks, and it's titled Love, I'm Going to Jump the Gap. It's now time to put things right by playing the opening track City, which the band previously shared as a single.

from their recently released EP that was Monoblock with City. Lawnchair are a German-based indie band who've released two EPs and one album, and towards the end of April they released their latest single called The New Low. The band have supported Sleaford Mods, Primal Scream and Get Down Services in the UK, and they're going to be playing at Dot to Dot Festival at the end of May.

0: From Lawn Chair, that was The New Low.
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0: Posthumous Hologram is the brand new single from Gishard, for an erotic rock duo from Glasgow comprising of Lisa Jones and Chaz Lally. The track is taken from their upcoming debut album, Chins for Lefty, and that's due on the 29th of May.

With the calm before the storm, that was Guichard with Posthumous Hologram. I'm a little bit late for my next track, and it's the first new music of 2026 from Irish band Nerves. They originally formed in County Mayo and are now based in Dublin. The new track N26 was released in early April and produced by Daniel Fox of Gillaband. It follows on from their two EP releases.

From Nerves, that was N26. And what a week it's been for new album and EP releases. I've got a bumper selection of tracks for you in two triple and one double play. In our first triple play, I have tracks from three albums. The first comes from Real Farmer. Real Farmer released their second album, Two Wrongs Don't Make a Right, and from it, I'll be playing their previous single, Sob Story. They're going to be playing in Manchester on the 5th of June and in Nottingham on the 11th. Following on from Real Farmer, I'm going to be playing Jackpot. This was released by New York Lit Critic ahead of the release of their new album, Theft World. And the third track in the section comes from Martin Carr. He was songwriter and guitarist from the Boo Radleys and from Brave Captain. He released his new solo album, What Future, last Friday. From it, I'm going to play the title track.

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1: What future?

Three tracks you just heard were firstly Real Farmer with Sob Story, that was followed by Jackpot from Lit Critic, and finally Martin Carr with What Future. A couple of months ago, Norwich trio Deja Vega announced that they'd finished album 3, although I'm not yet aware of a release date. Last Friday, they did release a new single, and it's called You Only Like Me in Stars. It's been shared across digital platforms.

You Only Like Me in Stars and is the brand new single from Deja Vega. Nitsa, a duo of Sean Keenan and Colin Muir, who've collaborated in their shared studio space in Deptford. They're now kickstarting an exciting string of releases with their new single Freedom, due out in just 2 days on the 8th of May across streaming platforms.

due out on Friday. That was Nixa with Freedom. Manchester four-piece Cutscene have announced that they've signed a High Store hit, and they've released their first new music of 2026 with their new single, Concrete Line. It comes with an accompanying music video. The Concrete Line represents that stuck-in-stone mindset.

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0: At the end of April, dark indie rock band Egotist from Manchester released a brand new single across digital platforms. It's their third release of 2026, and it's called Persephone.

That was an epic new single there from Egotist, it's called Persephone. Burned as Witches is a solo project of Rick McMurray, drummer with Ash, and it's the first single release from his solo debut album, Burned as Witches. On it, Rick McMurray performs every note. It's been released through Fierce Panda Records.

From the upcoming debut album, that's Burnt as Witches and Hold Your Nerve. It's now time for our second triple play with tracks from two EPs and one album released last week. First track is from Irish alt indie trio Foot Squeaker. They shared their debut EP, Arknight, last week after several years of standalone single releases and ahead of their tour in Ireland. From it, this is 0530. London art rock outfit Modern Woman, fronted by primary songwriter Sophie Harris, released their debut album, Johnny's Dreamworld, last Friday. I'm going to be playing the title track. You can catch me in Manchester on the 29th of October. The third track comes from Irish folk quintet

That was our second triple play, and the three tracks you heard were Foot Squeaker with 0530, followed by Johnny's Dream World from Modern Woman, and then Someone's Sons with The Boom Is Back. Indie rock band Def Cab for Cutie, eight-time Grammy nominees, have announced that their 11th studio album, I Built You a Tower, is going to be released on the 5th of June. They've shared a second single from it, and it's called Punching the Flowers. You can catch them playing in Manchester on the 19th of September.

A new track from Def Cab for Cutie, it's called Punching the Flowers. Last Friday, Cumbrian indie rock and pop singer-songwriter Danny Dunnery released his new single, Leather Jacket and a Green Dress, across streaming platforms. It captures the electric fleeting moment when everything changes at first sight. It was recorded in the box room at his parents' home.

0: From singer-songwriter Danny Dennery, that was Leather Jacket and a Green Dress.
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0: Brighton-based sextet Opus King, who are known for mixing punk and jazz, have now added a spot of folk punk with the release of their new single, The Headbree. It's a collaboration with the New Eves. It's a song about the last woman who was tried and hung as a witch in 1685. It's also the lead single for their new album, The Sweet Goodbye, and that's set for release on July the 31st.

Well, with some collaboration there, it's between Opus Kink and the New Eves with their new track, The Head Tree. Ahead of dates playing at Bearded Fairy, 2000 Trees, and the BBC One Big Weekend Festivals, alt rock coven Venus Girls have shared a new single, Eve. It's about true romantic attraction by women towards women rather than a platonic attraction. The new track is available across digital platforms.

It's great hearing new music again from Venus Girls, and that new track was called Eve. London singer-songwriter Ashley Griggs has shared a new single called Stepping Out. It's a revisited and reintroduced song which originally appeared on his now unavailable album Playing the Edge. Ashley Griggs has also completed a new album which is currently untitled.

With his new single called Stepping Out, that was singer-songwriter Ashley Griggs. It's now time to have a double play with tracks from one EP and one album, which were released last week. I'm starting with a track called Nonsense. It's taken from the new five-track EP Mosaic, and that was released by Dublin-based noise trio Bucket. That's going to be followed by Next Big Thing. This is a band from Manchester DIY grungy alt-rock band False Advertising. Previously shared as a single, it comes from the album The Surrey Window, and that was released by the band last Friday.

Over the course of the evening, we've had tracks from eight albums and EPs released last week, and those were the last two. The first track you heard was Nonsense, and it came from Bucket, and that was followed by False Advertising with a track called Next Big Thing. Just yesterday, Wrexham indie rock band Kid Smoke released their first new music since their debut album, A Vision in the Dark. The new single has been released via Libertino, and it's called I'm Always Getting Carried Away. The new track is available across digital platforms.

That was the brand new single from Kid Smoke, and it's called I'm Always Getting Carried Away. The Beautiful Game are a five-piece alt rock indie band from London. Last Friday, they shared a new single across digital platforms. The new song is called Not Your King and is about love coming through, regardless of postcodes or other views.

0: That was the new track from The Beautiful Game, and it was called Not Your King.
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0: Welsh folk rock band Rusty Shackles will be releasing a new single in just 2 days, the 8th of May. Called Your Arrows, it's the first reveal from their brand new album Mayfield, and the band are going to release and showcase it at Caldecott Castle on the 29th of August. All other upcoming live dates are on the band's social pages.

track is due out on Friday the 8th of May, and it came from Rusty Shackles and was called Your Arrows. Cork band The Cates have announced that they're going to be releasing their debut album, Between Tates, in October. Last Friday, the band shared a second track from the upcoming album, and the new song is called Between Truths.

that was The Cates and Between Truths, and that's almost it for another week here on the Six Towns Radio Indie Show. Thank you so much for joining me. Remember, I'm going to be back next Wednesday at 9 p.m. with another 2 hours of brand new alternative music. It'd be great if you could join me. Don't forget that if you miss any shows here on Six Towns Radio, you can always catch up on the Six Towns Radio app or online. Our final track for this week comes from North Riding. That's a musical project of singer-songwriter Hayley McKay and multi-instrumentalist, producer and songwriter David Crabtree. Towards the end of April, they released their latest single, and it's called You Gave Up On Us. It's being shared across digital platforms. Until next week, have a great one, keep safe, and farewell.

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